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1: 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Hey, Mom, I made it. Bailey Zimmerman before that, Chevy Silverado and Old Dominion One Man Band. Hey, it's Melissa joining you on this Tuesday evening. I've got to say a very early, because I don't think I'll forget tomorrow morning, but you never know. Very early happy birthday to my mom. Her birthday is tomorrow. She will be celebrating her 80th birthday tomorrow for my mom, Carol. And so happy birthday, Mom. And Saturday, we're actually having the family and friends gather together to celebrate. Yeah, happy 80th birthday. Maybe I'll remember tomorrow, probably.
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Josh Ross on A Different Night. 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

0: 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Cameron Whitcomb, Kingdom of Fear, another really upbeat, energetic song from Cameron. I can't even imagine how he feels after doing a show because all of his music is so upbeat and he's all over the place, full of energy. I have not yet had a chance to see him perform live. Have you? I'd love to hear your reviews, and that one's going to be a fun one to see live.
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0: Number one for Hot New Country, KX94.7, Josh Stumpf, Nobody Roads. Eric Church before that, Talladega, and Zach McPhee with Smoke. Glad to have not the smoke in the air now. A lot clearer than it was this time last week. But yeah, they're still fighting those forest fires up in northern Ontario. Thinking about all the people that have been displaced. I mean, when you hear things like people have to travel hours and hours from their homes because North Bay and Thunder Bay, they don't have any hotels still available. So many people displaced. So yes, even though our smoke is gone, we're still thinking about all of those families and our fellow Canadians.
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Before that, Keith Urban, Blue Ain't Your Color. Have you ever seen Stephen Lee Olsen perform that one? Because, of course, he's one of the co-writers on that song, our very own Canadian Ontario guy. But, man, does he ever do a fabulous job. Unfortunately, he could not do that when he was actually opening up for Keith Urban because, you know, of course, that's in Keith Urban's set. We're continuing our long ride of New Country with Brooks and Dunn, KX 94.7.

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0: Brand New Country, KX 94.7, Kenny Chesney, Carry On. Shania Twain before that, Any Man of Mine. I keep seeing the social media popping up, the videos of her at the iconic Horseshoe Tavern. And that was just last weekend, a really tiny venue for somebody like Shania Twain. But the cool thing is, Lindsay L is her guitar player. So our very own Canadian girl, Lindsay L, she was there rocking out the Horseshoe Tavern along with Shania Twain.
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on for Hot New Country, KX 94.7. Tim Hicks going somewhere. This morning on the KX Morning Ride, we were talking about like arena versus stadium shows, and a couple of people mentioned, and I agreed 1,000%, one of my favorite venues is the Sanderson Center in Brantford. It's beautiful. It's easy to get to. It's comfortable. And the acoustics are insane. And Tim Hicks is actually going to be there next April. So I think tickets are, if they're not already on sale, going on sale shortly. We're continuing our long ride of new country with Shaboozey, KX 94.7.

0: for Hot New Country KX 94.7. His name is Kyle McKierney, and that is a rear view. Luke Bryan, play it again. Hey, it's Melissa joining you on this Tuesday evening. Head to our KX 94.7 Instagram page, and on the post for Brandy's Kitchen Bar, we want you to tell us who you would share a table with for a chance at $50 to spend at Brandy's Kitchen and Bar in Brantford. I'm loving this because that they signed on to be here, a partner with KX 94.7. It's my favorite restaurant. Brandy's a friend of mine. And actually, my mom, it's her 80th birthday tomorrow, but we're having her party at Brandy's on Saturday. So you could be enjoying this incredible place, incredible food, by just going to our KX 94.7 Instagram page.
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1: 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And of course, Jade is part of that on Friday night, along with Madeline Merlot, Ryan Langdon, and Brett Kissel rounding out Friday night. And then Saturday, Chase Rice, Chase Beckham. 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Andy Colonico, another local artist, so good. So make sure you check out the local artists that get the chance to perform at the very first Route 905 Country Music Festival. 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

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Morgan Griffiths, just being me. Congratulations to Morgan. I think this is his first CCMA nomination. He got nominated for Breakthrough Artist of the Year. Very well deserved. Love that guy. Sweet as can be, as well as talented. Continuing our long ride of New Country with Eric Church, KX 94.7.

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1: 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Charlie Major before that, I'm going to drive you out of my mind. I'm going to drive myself out of here and head home for a little bit before I'm back bright and early for the KX morning ride between 5:30 and 9 tomorrow on a KX 94.7 Windsticker Wednesday. 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

hitched down I-65. I climbed into her Trans Am, an hour below Birmingham. She was headed home and I was there for the ride.

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5: 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Here we are, Toph and Melissa, KX94.7 Morning Ride. Thank you for checking in.
6: Mike Fuller's hot? Oh, our mics are hot. 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
5: Glad you amuse yourself.
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5: I haven't had a coffee yet.
6: Oh, no.
5: So, yeah, my sippy cup is leaking, so.
6: Really?
5: But, yeah, you're on point today. That was...

0: That northwest wind, that's what's making it somewhat fresh this morning. That'll be gusting 30 to 50 K. A little stronger as the morning progresses. A high near 21 today. Right now around the Great Lake, the Falls 14, Toronto 16. And here in Hamilton, it is a refreshing 14 degrees with just a few clouds. How is traffic?
1: I'm not really seeing any delays anywhere other than Toronto bound QEW a little bit heading in towards the junction. But overnight road work is wrapping up and no problems have been reported. If you see traffic troubles or can update us, text us 905-667-1947. We'll have another update in less than 10 minutes.
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0: Friday night. David will be performing on Sunday. Yeah. What was that?
1: 1 week Friday already.
0: There you go. Yeah. Pretty soon. Dennis. Sun cloud. Northeast or northwest wind. The 30K gusting to 50. Topic out of 21 is 14. Over to traffic.
1: We do have one problem now on the eastbound 401 past Winston Churchill. Stalled vehicle in the right lane. As always, if you see traffic troubles, text us 905-667-1947. We'll have another update in less than 10 minutes.

0: Linus, thank you for your junk hand.
1: Duty Creed Hurt Man. I hope that song doesn't offend anybody.
0: What she said. Well, it's on stage. No, it's all good. That is a neat little tribute from Riley Green to Toby Keith in there. Did you catch that? That was really cool. Welcome to our humble abode. We're just preparing for the 9:05, which kicks off Friday.
1: We're not doing that at the 9:05.
0: Oh, I can't make any promises. I can't, That should have started like 15 years ago. We're a little late to the party on that one. But we're fired up for the 9:05. Actually, Jade Eagleson is going to join us on the show Friday morning. Cool. Weather is looking good. And for today, a sun cloud mix up around 21 degrees. A little cooler, but lots of sunshine Thursday. Tomorrow looking good. Friday, sunshine and 26. And looks like mainly sunny conditions for Saturday and a high 28 degrees. I'm only seeing about a 30% chance of rain. So the weather for the weekend and the 9:05 is looking good. 14 degrees in the Hammer. It's 16 in Toronto. House traffic.
1: Just one problem spot that is starting to slow things down, and that's the eastbound on the 403 past Waterdown Road. If you see traffic troubles or you can update us, text us 905-667-1947. We'll have another update in less than 10 minutes.
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0: 10 to 6. Laura will be here in a few minutes. Get you up to speed. It's Thomas Rhett, Jordan Davis coming up at first. Lady with Watermelon Moonshine. Tom for Melissa, KX94.

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2: Good morning. It is 6 o'clock. I'm Laura Hampshire with KX News, and we've got clear skies in Hamilton. 14 degrees right now. Checking traffic, here's Melissa.
3: Car in the ditch on the eastbound 403 at Waterdown Road to the west of Brantford. Southbound Rest Acres ramp to the westbound 403. That ramp is closed for flooding. Northbound 404 at Highway 7, the MTO blocking the right lane. Stalled vehicle westbound 401 collector ramp to Huron, Ontario. KX947 traffic continues.
2: Making news this hour, there could still be pooling on the roads and flooding in some areas today after severe thunderstorms moved through the Hamilton area. Crews have been out clearing catch basins and removing debris to help manage the high volumes of stormwater. If you've experienced flooding on your property, please contact your insurance provider to report any damages. The employee who was killed at Flamborough Speedway has been identified as longtime flagman Doug McLean. The 70-year-old was killed on Saturday after an accident on the track. Doug had worked at the Speedway for over 30 years. Last night's practice was canceled due to the ongoing investigation. Funeral details have yet to be announced. The first rescued belugas from Marineland have arrived safely to their new homes in the U.S. SeaWorld says they were transported in specialized cold water containers, both by truck and plane, to their new homes in Chicago and San Antonio, Texas. Aquatic medicine specialists, veterinarians, and caretakers accompanied the whales on the trip. Officials say the Herculean effort will continue over the coming weeks. St. Joe's has been fined $65,000 after a worker was injured on the job. The accident happened in the summer of 2024 when the lid of a machine fell onto the worker who was critically injured. The Labor Ministry determined the hospital failed to ensure the machine was maintained and in good condition. The Deputy Premier and Minister of Health is visiting Hamilton today. Sylvia Jones is holding a press conference in the city later this morning. I'll bring you the latest on KX News at noon. First Nation leaders are calling for a public inquiry into the Ontario wildfire response, saying communities were left to evacuate without help from the province. Gull Bay First Nation Chief Wilfred King says an investigation into a number of issues, including the emergency coordination with First Nations, needs to be reviewed. The Premier insists his government has done everything possible to respond to the wildfires. Communities on the U.S. Gulf Coast are preparing for the arrival of Tropical Storm Bertha. It is forecast to make landfall tonight in Louisiana.

0: Louisiana's coast, southeast of New Orleans. Bertha could bring flooding, wind, and heavy rain through to the Florida panhandle. And new research reveals that jobs most commonly filled by temporary foreign workers are not wanted by young people. The Canadian Federation of Independent Business says nearly half of youth said they wouldn't look for jobs that require regular overnight shifts or heavy physical effort. It also found more than a third are unwilling to look for jobs that are mainly outdoors or pay near minimum wage. In sports, the Blue Jays lost another one, their third in a row, 12-2 to the Rays. The Hamilton Cardinals destroyed the Barnstormers 24-6, and season memberships are now on sale for the Hamilton Hammers. Weather is next.
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0: Checking your forecast, mix of sun and cloud today, but windy and much cooler with a high of 21. Clear skies tonight with a low of 12. Tomorrow, mix of sun and cloud, high of 24. Sunny Friday with a high of 26. And an early look at the weekend so far looks like a chance of showers both Saturday and Sunday, highs around 28 or 29. Currently, it's 14 in Hamilton. There's weather and more at kxcountry.fm.
5: Telling you what, the Route 905 kicks off on Friday, and it is absolutely perfect. And like Laura was just saying, just a slight chance of showers on Saturday. So we are firing on all cylinders and fired up for the big show. What are we doing on Facebook this fine morning?
6: Ella Langley recently had a wardrobe malfunction in the pouring rain in Baltimore. She threw on a Ravens jersey, went on with her set. Have you ever had a wardrobe malfunction? What happened and what did you do about it?
5: Okay, get over to Facebook and weigh in on that one.

0: George Burge and Luke Bryan, ride. Here's George talking about the shenanigans that went on during the video shoot.
1: We shot the music video at a ranch, and there were chickens, and we had to take like a 30-minute break because Luke was trying to catch chickens with his bare hands because he was trying to convince everybody that he knew how to hypnotize the chickens. So we had a full camera crew there, and Luke Bryan was running around the rodeo arena trying to catch a chicken with his bare hands.
0: Luke Bryan.
2: Never grows up, even though he just turned 50 this past weekend.
0: Half 100, never grow up, grow old. That is the secret to life. Well done. All right, we have a sun cloud mix, bit of a northwest wind today. That'll keep things on the cooler side. The high 21 degrees right now, Hamilton 14, but clear. How's traffic?
2: We have those problems ongoing on the eastbound 403 just past Waterdown Road. Seeing delays start to build Toronto-bound QW heading in towards the junction. If you're traveling out Brantford Way, southbound Rest Acres ramp to the westbound 403 has been closed for flooding. Northbound 404 at Highway 7, we have a MTO blocking the right lane. And westbound 401 collector ramp to here, Ontario, that's a stalled vehicle. 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We'll have another update in less than 10 minutes.

0: 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We call it KX Windsticker Wednesday around here.
1: It's a good one today. We were just talking about Dallas Smith and up for grabs today, a pair of VIP wristbands to catch Dallas Smith at Festival of Friends. So even though the show is free, we're giving you these special wristbands that put you in the section right in front of the stage.
0: I like to call it the secret squirrel wristband. Okay. It's pretty good. Comes with lots of nuts.
1: There's no secrets when it comes to Dallas. You're that close to him.
0: It's going
1: to
0: be awesome.
1: Nuts. Okay.
0: Gage Park, July 31. We'll have an opportunity for you this morning. We do it all day long. KX Windsticker Wednesday. Speaking of music and great shows here in our area, the Route 905 countdown is on. The weather forecast is looking very good for both Friday and Saturday. And this Friday morning on the KX Morning Ride, we will be joined by Jade Eagleson.
1: I'm so excited about that. He was here not too long ago. We always have so much fun with him. He's a chill, cool dude.
0: Yep. News just came down the pipe. They've confirmed it. We're thrilled. We will have our entourage here ready for Jade. I went on a cigar run yesterday, actually. So I've got him stocked up for him. Good to go.
1: Is he allowed?
0: If his wife ain't here, yes.
1: She might be.
0: I doubt it. Just tell him to sneak a couple of these into his top pocket of his Levi's shirt.
1: And later on, there's more where these came from.
0: 100%.
1: Yeah.
0: By the way, the complete set list is pinned to the top of our Facebook page. And on top of Facebook, we also have a discussion happening regarding wardrobe malfunctions.
1: I thought this was fun because Ella Langley just came through KX Country less than a week ago. She recently had a wardrobe malfunction in the pouring rain in Baltimore. It was like her second song of an hour set. And so she threw on a Baltimore Ravens jersey and went on with her entire set.
0: That's cool.
1: And we're asking, have you ever had a wardrobe malfunction? What happened and what did you do about it?
0: Okay, that's on Facebook. You can also hit us up on the text line, 905-667-1947.
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0: 6:20 on the ride, a fresh start to your 22nd of July. It's 14 and clear in the hammer with Luke.

0: Church. Little tidbit for you if you want. Like, anytime Eric Church jumps on a track with somebody, it sounds so good. There's one out, if you haven't heard it, you might want to check it out. Hardy, Morgan Wallen, Tim McGraw, and Eric Church.
1: Wow.
0: It's called MacArthur. It is so good.
1: A power force there.
0: Yeah. It's a really, really cool tune. Speaking of cool, that is refreshing is the word we'll use today for your forecast. Bit of a northwest wind, 30 gusting to 50K. We'll top out at 21. That is it. 14 and clear. Hamilton, how's traffic?
1: Still seeing heavy delays because of those problems eastbound on the 403 pass Waterdown Road, and it is affecting now the southbound lanes of 6 North heading towards the 403. Filling in other spots, eastbound 403 heading past the link in the Brantford area, southbound Rest Acres ramp to the westbound 403. That ramp has been closed for flooding. If you see traffic troubles or can update us, text us. 905-667-1947. 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We'll have another update in less than 10 minutes.
0: 25 after 6. We're going to get to the KX 40 Ride poll question in a moment. Saw this story regarding Darius Rucker. Obviously of Hootie and the Blowfish fame. Been around for a while. Knocked it out of the park at the inaugural show here in Hamilton. But he says he's thinking of retiring in a couple of years. He said he played 110 shows last year.
1: That's crazy.
0: That's a busy year.
1: Yeah.
0: So we're just going to ask and throw it out there. Would you miss seeing Darius Rucker live? Like, he was really, really good here.
1: He's not that old.
0: A lot of people talking about how good that show was, and he in particular. Or do you think maybe it's time for Darius to call it a day?
1: Mm-hmm.
0: And you can also weigh in on this with text. Maybe there's other country artists you might think that maybe it's time to call her a day. I'm just throwing that out there. Hang up the hat or the boots. So that is on our KX94.7 poll question. We post that on X at KX94.7. You can weigh in there. If you don't have access to socials, by all means, hit us up on the text line, 905-667-1947.
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0: 628 on the ride. We'll get to Laura in a moment. 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It's a good one. Give it to Laura, boys, with Todd and Melissa. If I go missing,

0: Good morning. It is 6:30. I'm Laura Hampshire with KX News for Oakville Home Leisure, and the sun is coming up. It is 14 degrees right now. Checking your drive, here's Melissa.
1: Just clearing away that car that was in the guardrail on the eastbound 403 heading past Waterdown Road. Still quite a few delays, though, as a result of that. Fire investigation in Toronto, westbound Eglinton closed past Kennedy, and in the Brantford area, southbound Rest Acres ramp to the westbound 403 closed for flooding. KX 94.7 traffic continues.
0: Making news this hour, cleanup continues in Hamilton today after severe thunderstorms moved through the area. They caused power outages and flooding yesterday, but there could still be pooling on the roads this morning, so please use caution. Crews have been out clearing catch basins. While it will be a lot cooler today, it will warm up again tomorrow, and there isn't a chance of rain again until the weekend. Funeral details have yet to be announced for an employee killed at Flamborough Speedway. 70-year-old Doug McLean, who worked as a flagman, was killed on Saturday after an accident on the track. The former racer had worked at the Speedway for over 30 years. Last night's practice was canceled due to the ongoing investigation into his death. Marineland's belugas have made it safe and sound to SeaWorld. The first rescued whales arrived in specialized cold water containers by truck and plane to their new homes in Chicago and Texas. A consortium of U.S. and Spanish aquariums coordinated a plan to move the whales. More will be moved from the Niagara Falls Park in the coming weeks. U.S. tariffs are still top of mind during day two of a meeting of all Canada's premiers and PEI. They met virtually with Mark Carney yesterday to discuss the new steep tariffs, and they'll be sitting down with him in person tomorrow. Doug Ford says Canada can't keep rolling over for Donald Trump, and the two countries need to strike a deal to avoid the tariffs.
2: I'm tired of the bully trying to take our lunch money all the time. We always seem to be on our back heels. We need to be on the offense, not constantly on the defense with President Trump.
0: Ford says it needs to be a full Team Canada approach, and Ontario can't do it alone. The U.S. military says it has completed an 11th night of strike on Iran as attacks across the Middle East overshadowed diplomatic efforts to salvage an interim ceasefire deal. U.S. Central Command said the targets of the strikes included aircraft hangars and drone storage sites. Before the barrage, Iran's interior minister visited Pakistan, a key mediator in the conflict. An Australian woman has given birth to identical quadruplet girls, which are incredibly rare. The 34-year-old mother already has four children and delivered the new babies last week at a hospital in Queensland State. The babies were conceived naturally and resulted from a single fertilized egg that split into four. The chances of conceiving quadruplet girls are around 1 in 15 million. In sports, the Blue Jays lost their third in a row, and it was bad, 12-2 to the Rays, while the Cardinals had a blowout in Chatham, beating the Barnstormers 24-6. Weather is next.
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0: Checking your forecast, a mix of sun and cloud today, but it'll be windy and a lot cooler than what we've been used to. High of 21. Clear tonight, dropping to a low of 12. Then tomorrow, mix of sun and cloud, warming up to 24, sunny and 26 on Friday. And then there is a chance of showers for the weekend, but the highs is going to be near 30 both Saturday and Sunday. Currently, it's 14 in Hamilton. There's weather and more at kxcountry.fm.
5: KX Morning Ride poll question is straight ahead, and it involves Darius Rucker retiring from touring. Let us know what you feel about that. You can weigh in on X at KX947. You can also hit us up on the text line, 905-667-1947. We'll see how you are taking this one in just a couple of moments. Morgan Wallen coming up with his latest, but first, make

0: That would be Morgan Wallen, and before that, Megan Maroney. Looks like Megan was hanging with the U.S. soccer team through the course of FIFA.
1: Really?
0: Yeah, having a little hang with the U.S. Sure, they're a bunch of fun guys.
1: Any particular one in fun?
0: I can neither confirm nor deny.
1: Well, she's a cutie patootie. Who wouldn't want to hang with Megan?
0: Got that right. Okay, crisp but clear. That's my weather words for today.
1: Feels very fall-like.
0: You know what? You nailed it. First thing I thought of when I walked out to get in the truck to come to work this morning, you're going, well, summer's over.
1: Yeah, no, don't say that. No.
0: Now everyone whining about the heat. Well, there you go. Now it's 12 degrees outside. Anyway, we're off to a cooler start. We should top out at 21. We are looking ahead to the weekend, commencing on Friday. Of course, the Route 905 Music Festival, Friday, Saturday. Both days are looking really good, around 26 to 28 degrees. Just a slight chance of a shower on Saturday. Right now here in Hamilton, I got 14. How's traffic?
1: Earlier problems on the eastbound 403 past Waterdown Road have been cleared away, and it looks to be easing up. There's still quite a bit of volume northbound on the Red Hill. I am seeing some volume as you head up towards Green Hill, but nothing has been reported. In the Brantford area, the southbound Rest Acres ramp to the westbound 403 has been closed for flooding. If you see traffic troubles or can update us, text us 905-667-1947. 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
0: KX Fun Ride poll question. Darius Rucker may retire from touring in as little as 2 years. He says he played 110 shows last year. Think about that.
1: That's like a one every 3 days type thing.
0: So I guess we're asking a couple of things. Would you miss seeing him live, or is it time for Darius to call it a day? Like, I mean, I remember him around with Hootie the Blowfish. Loved his stuff. Still love him today. But when is the point where you come to say, I got to pull the trigger. I got to pull the pin on this.
1: Time to take a break.
0: Well, the majority of listeners right now are saying, keep on trucking, Rucker.
1: Yeah. He's only 60. I looked it up. He's only 60 years young.
0: Yeah, that's the new 40.
1: Well, when you know, and the thing is some of these singers keep going and they have enough money to retire, but they just have the passion.
0: I will mention one in particular. His name is Mick Jagger. I used to like, and he's celebrating a big milestone birthday this Sunday. But I always laughed at Mick Jagger and Ronnie Wood saying, you guys going to start retiring? He goes, why do we start retiring now? We're just starting to get it right.
1: It's ironic that you, because you had no idea of this, and it's ironic that you suggested this. Today is my mom's 80th birthday, and she is still working.
0: There you go.
1: Yeah. She is not retired at 80.
0: And you know what? I respect that because it keeps her active, keeps her mind active. I mean,
1: keeps money in the bank.
0: Keeps money in the bank, you know? I mean, people have to pay bills. But, what is this thing called retirement?
1: Yeah.
0: Is it overrated?
1: A lot of people don't do. And how many people have we talked to that say that they retired and then went back to work part-time?
0: Yeah. All right. 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

0: Nice touch from Kane Brown, woman. Wrote it for a tribute to his wife, Caitlin.
1: Says, she is lovely. I love
0: strength,
1: those.
0: Beauty, yeah. Influence of women. If I had to write a song about Heather, it would be, "Who's Paying You to Be With Me?" That would be my song title.
1: That would be a good song.
0: I'm this close to finding out who. All right, we're just getting rolling. 22nd of July. Cooler. Certainly has that fall feel in the air. Sun cloud will top out at 21. That's it. Bit of a northwest wind that we'll be dealing with today. That's keeping the cooler air here. Right now, 14 and sunny in Hamilton. How's traffic?
1: It's busy around Hamilton. No new problems have been reported. Earlier troubles on the eastbound 403 past Waterdown Road have been cleared. In the Brantford area, southbound Rest Acres ramp to the westbound 403. That ramp is closed for flooding. If you see traffic troubles or can update us, text us 905-667-1947. We'll have another update in less than 10 minutes.
0: She is partying at the 905, the Route 905 this weekend. Maddie is next.
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0: Just in front of 7 o'clock, 14 and sunny here in Hamilton. We're getting closer. I can feel the excitement building for the Route 905. I'm getting some texts from friends that have been looking at the forecast and they're getting off the fence and they're coming for
1: it. Get your tickets now.
0: Can't wait. She's going to be there. Here she is with Dustin Lynch. We're talking Madeline Merlot. Broken Heart Thing. KX Country.

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2: Good morning. It is 7 o'clock. I'm Laura Hampshire with KX News for Dirt Depot and Bruce's Bins. Windy and cool today. 14 right now. Checking your drive. Here's Melissa.
3: There's a lot of volume around the Hamilton area through Burlington, Oakville, Mississauga, but just a few problem spots. Southbound Rest Acres ramp to the westbound 403 in the Brantford area. That is closed for flooding. Harmony ramp to the eastbound 401 in the Durham region. Closed for road work. And in Toronto, westbound Eglinton past Kennedy. Closed for fire investigation. KX 94.7 traffic continues.
2: Making news this hour, there could still be pooling on the roads and flooding in some areas today after severe thunderstorms moved through the Hamilton area. Crews have been out clearing catch basins and removing debris to help manage the high volumes of stormwater. If you've experienced flooding on your property, please contact your insurance provider to report any damages. The employee who was killed at Flamborough Speedway has been identified as longtime flagman Doug McLean. The 70-year-old was killed on Saturday after an accident on the track. Doug had worked at the Speedway for over 30 years. Last night's practice was canceled due to the ongoing investigation. Funeral details have yet to be announced. The first rescued belugas from Marineland have arrived safely to their new homes in the U.S. SeaWorld says they were transported in specialized cold water containers, both by truck and plane, to their new homes in Chicago and San Antonio, Texas. Aquatic medicine specialists, veterinarians, and caretakers accompanied the whales on the trip. Officials say the Herculean effort will continue over the coming weeks. St. Joe's has been fined $65,000 after a worker was injured on the job. The accident happened in the summer of 2024 when the lid of a machine fell onto the worker who was critically injured. The Labor Ministry determined the hospital failed to ensure the machine was maintained and in good condition. The Deputy Premier and Minister of Health is visiting Hamilton today. Sylvia Jones is holding a press conference in the city later this morning. I'll bring you the latest on KX News at noon. First Nation leaders are calling for a public inquiry into the Ontario wildfire response, saying communities were left to evacuate without help from the province. Gull Bay First Nation Chief Wilfred King says an investigation into a number of issues, including the emergency coordination with First Nations, needs to be reviewed. The Premier insists his government has done everything possible to respond to the wildfires. Communities on the U.S. Gulf Coast are preparing for the arrival of Tropical Storm Bertha. It is forecast to make landfall tonight on Louisiana's coast, southeast of New Orleans. Bertha could bring flooding, wind, and heavy rain through to the Florida Panhandle. And new research reveals that jobs most commonly filled by temporary foreign workers are not wanted by young people. The Canadian Federation of Independent Business says nearly half of youth said they wouldn't look for jobs that require regular overnight shifts or heavy physical effort. It also found more than a third are unwilling to look for jobs that are mainly outdoors or pay near minimum wage. In sports, the Blue Jays lost another one, their third in a row, 12-2 to the Rays. The Hamilton Cardinals destroyed the Barnstormers 24-6, and season memberships are now on sale for the Hamilton Hammers. Weather is next.
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2: Windy today with a mix of sun and cloud and a high of 21 degrees. Clear tonight, a low of 12. Tomorrow, a mix of sun and cloud with a high of 24, up to 26 with sunshine on Friday. Then there is a chance of showers for the weekend, but highs back up near 30, 28 Saturday, 29 on Sunday. Currently, it's 14 in Hamilton. There's weather and more at kxcountry.fm.
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3: 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We've got 9 minutes and 47 seconds on the clock from right now.

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2: This is something else.
0: Could describe our forecast a little cooler. Melissa said the F word today.
3: Fall.
0: She said fall.
3: Fall-like.
0: I was just thinking it.
3: Yeah.
0: I stepped out of the garage. I went, summer's over.
3: No, it's not. Just a tease.
0: Sun cloud and 21 today. It is refreshing.
3: It is.
0: I'm sure it's a little frosty in the campgrounds. I can see people with their little campfires if there's no restrictions now with all that rain. Kind of singing Kumbaya, listening to us.
3: Oh, my gosh.
0: How's that for painting a picture?
3: Is anybody listening to us in a campground right now? Oh, my gosh.
0: I bet they are.
3: Okay.
0: All right. It's 14 clear. Coffee's on. How's traffic?
3: Not getting any reports, but I am seeing potential problems on the eastbound 401 heading through 6 South. If you're in the area, you can do so safely. Text us with an update, 905-667-1947. We do still have that closure in the Brantford area. Southbound Rest Acres ramp to the westbound 403 closed for flooding. And westbound Eglinton past Kennedy, that's closed for a fire investigation. 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We'll have another update in less than 10 minutes.
0: Okay. So Melissa already said the F word. And then she all reminded us on KX Windsticker Wednesday about tax time by calling out a T and a 4.
3: Such a Debbie Downer today, aren't
0: I? Like, what? You've been taking B12. You're supposed to turn things around.
3: Oh, that's why I have so much energy. I think everything's funny.
0: All right, so we did call it a T as a tango and a 4, and we have a winner.
3: We do. Congratulations, Dawn, picking up that pair of VIP wristbands to catch Dallas Smith at Festival of Friends Friday, July 31st at Gage Park. Yes, it's a free concert, but you're going to be right in the front of the stage. And $100 in Lotto 649 tickets as well.
0: Beauty. Appreciate it, Dawn. Thanks so much. He had the skidoo. He was, I said skidoo, eh? He had his skedaddle. He's on his way to work right now, but nicely done. So we'll do this again. 10 o'clock hour is the next opportunity with Linda. Then we'll continue through the rest of the day, right through to Mikey, who's back this evening.
3: Mm-hmm.
0: Sure, he'll have lots to talk about after connecting and interviewing the one and only Shania Twain in Toronto last week.
3: Right. Yeah. He got 5 minutes with her, and he made the most of them.
0: Yeah. I think it's up on our socials if you want to check
3: that
0: out. It
3: is, yeah.
0: But pretty cool hang with Shania. I know last Thursday was crazy because he was doing the Shania thing. And whenever you're doing interviews with the media, things tend to fall behind. And he was trying to juggle a schedule with the television stations that were involved.
3: Right.
0: And where he originally was scheduled to go in at like 1 o'clock in the afternoon, he didn't get his opportunity to interview Shania for 5 minutes until about 3:45.
3: But she was worth the wait, he said. She was worth the wait. And you know what I loved that he told me? And he says she's embracing aging now. She's, you know, over the years, she's
0: when
3: kind of...
0: When she's going to start aging? Well, that's my question.
3: She has had some awesome stuff done. She has openly admits it. I have had procedures, but I'm at the point now where I'm starting to embrace just letting it go. Good on you. Looks good for 60.
0: Yeah.

0: sitting there.
1: That's what his caption says. It says, my inner 13-year-old was screaming the whole time.
0: All right, check out the whole interview online, KX947.com.
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0: 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Crank this one up from Kenny. Let's carry on with Toph and Melissa.

0: Chesney with some good advice. Carry on. Basically, a reminder to keep moving forward through life's ups and downs. Nice and sunny. That's positive. A little on the cool side for me. It's 14. Melissa, I'm blaming you. You said the F word.
1: No, it was there before I said that.
0: I'm blaming all on you.
1: It was there before. It's all Liza's fault. It's refreshing.
0: Liza's fault.
1: Yeah, I'll take it.
0: You know what's 17 weeks away?
1: Christmas.
0: Snow! So don't complain about the weather. All right. I've said my piece. Sun, cloud, 21, it's 14. Looking beautiful, though. How's traffic?
1: Tough in his rants. Westbound Gardner Expressway past Spadina, right shoulder is blocked with a stalled vehicle. Now, it looks like those problems on the eastbound 401 at 6 South are actually on the ramp from the eastbound 401 to 6 South. If you see traffic troubles or you can update us or you want to rant with Toff, you can text us 905-667-1947. We'll have another update in less than 10 minutes.
2: The sun's in my eyes. What are these things called sunglasses? It's too hot.
1: You realize that next week...
2: It's the humidity.
1: Next week we're celebrating our 15th anniversary. And after 15 years, I really know what triggers... That should be a bit. What triggers Toff?
2: The humidity is making my eyelids sweat. I can feel the salt in my eyes.
1: Okay.
2: It's not the heat.
1: It's the humidity.
2: Humidity.
0: Oh. I am a summer person.
1: Yes.
0: I'm a Leo child. I embrace summer.
1: Right. You live for it.
0: I do appreciate air conditioning, but when I was down my 6,000-kilometer motorcycle trip, I drove as far south as possible from Hamilton. Mm-hmm. Key West, the southernmost point.
1: And
0: I would have took a boat to Cuba if I could have.
1: The funny thing is, you love heat so much, you went to Florida in the summertime.
0: Yeah. Yeah. No, it was over. Like, you know, I put it in Fahrenheit because Marika works in Fahrenheit. It was like over 100 every day. I'm just driving around, smoking a cigar, driving a motorcycle. Stopping in places, looking at chickens over in Key West, which is really cool.
1: Yeah. The same chickens Luke Bryan was hunting down.
0: Funny enough, I think I saw the KX Sporting Ride rooster in Key West.
1: Good.
0: But I do love the heat. I have no problem. Some people just can't stand it. And I don't know. I can't get my head around that.
1: Right. How was your truck? Did it ever dry out? Speaking of the heat.
0: Oh, you people around here, from Jason, our engineer, and you, Linda.
2: Toss left the window open on his truck yesterday, and the thunder and the rain came down.
0: Jason comes in here and says, oh, you're going to need a paddle. So I go out there after the show to close my window. There was like 4 drops that came in.
1: That's hard to believe because that was quite a thunderstorm we had throughout the day, but starting yesterday morning. And your window, passenger window, was completely open.
0: Yeah. And so were your mounts.
1: Okay, stop.
0: Enjoying my misery. Like I'm sitting there going, uh-oh.
1: I wasn't being sarcastic about it. I was just the messenger.
0: All right.
1: Besides, I thought it would be funny to share that with the listeners.
0: Of course. Everything we do in our lives is show prep.
1: Right?
0: I'm happy to report my truck is fine. Okay, there was a couple of raindrops that I wiped up, and my windows are up today.
1: Okay,
0: and
1: good.
0: And it's nice sunny.
1: But it's not going to rain today.
0: George Strait coming up.
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0: 728. Still amusing myself here laughing.
1: Are you?
0: Oh, yeah.
1: With what?
2: The sun's in my eyes. Oh, it's too hot.
1: It's lovely today.
0: Laura's on her way. We got the KX49 poll question.

0: Good morning. It's 7:30. I'm Laura Hampshire with KX News, and we've got a few clouds in Hamilton. 14 degrees right now. Checking traffic. Here's Melissa.
1: In the Brantford area, southbound Rest Acres ramp to the westbound 403 remains closed because of flooding, and southbound Rest Acres through over the heading over the 403. Also, lanes reduced because of that flooding. We had earlier problems on the eastbound 401 ramp to 6 South. Still seeing delays. KX 94.7 traffic continues.
0: Making news this hour, cleanup continues in Hamilton today after severe thunderstorms moved through the area. They caused power outages and flooding yesterday, but there could still be pooling on the roads this morning, so please use caution. Crews have been out clearing catch basins. While it will be a lot cooler today, it will warm up again tomorrow, and there isn't a chance of rain again until the weekend. Funeral details have yet to be announced for an employee killed at Flamborough Speedway. 70-year-old Doug McLean, who worked as a flagman, was killed on Saturday after an accident at the track. The former racer had worked at the Speedway for over 30 years. Last night's practice was canceled due to the ongoing investigation into his death. Marineland's belugas have made it safe and sound to SeaWorld. The first rescued whales arrived in specialized cold water containers by truck and plane to their new homes in Chicago and Texas. A consortium of U.S. and Spanish aquariums coordinated a plan to move the whales. More will be moved from the Niagara Falls Park in the coming weeks. U.S. tariffs are still top of mind during day two of a meeting of all of Canada's premiers and PEI. They met virtually with Mark Carney yesterday to discuss the new steep tariffs, and they'll be sitting down with him in person tomorrow. Doug Ford says Canada can't keep rolling over for Donald Trump, and the two countries need to strike a deal to avoid the tariffs.
2: I'm tired of the bully trying to take our lunch money all the time. We always seem to be on our back heels. We need to be on the offense, not constantly on the defense with President Trump.
0: Ford says it needs to be a full-team Canada approach, and Ontario can't do it alone. New graphic health warnings are appearing on cigarette packages across Canada. A new series of health messages printed directly on the cigarette itself, as well as on the package interior, are also starting to appear. Examples of the new warnings include a man who has had mouth cancer, a baby exposed to secondhand smoke, and for the first time, a warning on colon cancer. An Australian woman has given birth to identical quadruplet girls, which are incredibly rare. The 34-year-old mother already has four children and delivered the new babies last week at a hospital in Queensland State. The babies were conceived naturally and resulted from a single fertilized egg that split into four. The chances of conceiving quadruplet girls are around 1 in 15 million. In sports, the Blue Jays lost their third in a row, and it was bad, 12-2 to the Rays, while the Cardinals had a blowout in Chatham, beating the Barnstormers 24-6. Weather is next.
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0: A mix of sun and cloud today. Windy with a high of 21, dropping to a low of 12 tonight. Tomorrow, sunshine returns, 24 for the high, 26 on Friday, and then a chance of showers both Saturday and Sunday, but with a high near 30. Currently, it's 14 in Hamilton. There's weather and more at KXCountry.fm.
7: Welcome to our humble abode. We appreciate you riding along. Tom from Melissa here. And our KX Morning Ride poll question is straight ahead, and it involves Darius Rucker.
1: Should he retire? Because he's talking about retiring in a couple of years. He's only 60 and he's still on fire.
7: Yeah, he played 110 shows last year. Retire. Okay, that poll question on X at KX94.7. We'll crunch some of the numbers after Carter Faith with Betty. But first, Jordan Davis and Luke Bryan.

0: from Carter Faith. Betty had 7:42 on the Ryan Bertrand from Melissa. Thank you for having us on. We appreciate you letting us ride. 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Crank it to 11. So, it looks to be mainly sunny and a bit of a northwest wind to 50K. That's going to keep things on the cooler side. You'll notice that stepping out first thing. We'll top out at 21. It's 14. Just a few clouds. How's traffic?
1: Just a bit of volume to deal with around the Hamilton area. Eglinton is closed in both directions east of Dufferin in Toronto for a fire investigation. We also had the ramps closed if you're traveling south in around the Brantford area. Southbound Rest Acres ramp to the westbound 403 also closed for flooding. If you see traffic troubles or can update us, text us 905-667 1947. 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We'll have another update in less than 10 minutes.

0: 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We do appreciate it, but of course, we also understand a lot of people on the road. So if you don't have access to social media at the moment, feel free to text Melissa and I your thoughts at 905-667-1947.
1: So Darius Rucker may retire from touring in about 2 years. He played 110 shows just last year. Would you miss seeing him live, or is it time for him to call it a day? It's pretty close in the results.
0: Yeah, we got about 58% are saying, keep on trucking Rucker.
1: Trucker.
0: Careful how you say that one. But 42% are saying, hey, maybe it's time to call it a day.
1: If he can afford to retire, I mean, he's certainly accomplished lots, but he's still hot. He's still a hot commodity.
0: I remember him stealing the show when we had the big inaugural at Hamilton Stadium here, the big inaugural concert. It was Keith Urban, but Darius Rucker was on board. And don't get me wrong, Keith was off the charts.
1: Of course.
0: But a lot of people that I spoke to in my circle said, Darius Rucker kind of stole the show a little
1: bit. Yeah, and he's still doing both, Hootie and the Blowfish and Darius Rucker stuff.
0: Especially with, you know, kind of the resurge of Scotty McCreery with Hootie and the Blowfish.
1: Yep.
0: You know, Bottle Rockets, such a good tune. I mean, I remember working up in Sudbury, and we played Hootie and the Blowfish all the time. I just cranked.
1: Back in your rock days.
0: Back in my rock days when I had my long hair. Actually, just when I had hair. But yeah. So, it is pretty close. And I mean, there are other artists out there that you see kind of fade off and then circle back, right? You know, Alan Jackson.
1: That's just it.
0: Just had his last concert.
1: Yeah, but don't say you're going to retire and then not. Like,
0: yeah, don't be a Tom Brady.
1: A lot of people like that, yeah.
0: Well, I keep mentioning the Rolling Stones. They just released a new album, man. The Rolling Stones.
1: That's crazy. Well, Shania Twain at 60.
0: Yep.
1: Just putting out a new album.
0: Yep. Mike's got a great interview with her up online at kx947.fm. All right. Poll question. Hit us up on X or give us a text. 905-667-1947.
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0: tune from Josh Ross. Single again. 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I think we've all been there.
1: He's coveting somebody else is what he's doing there. He wants her. He wants her to be single. Yeah.
0: Okay, the creep factor just got real low.
1: No, that's
0: here.
1: What he's saying about.
0: You think so?
1: Yeah,
0: no,
1: totally.
0: I disagree. No.
1: He wants her. It's like a whole new Jesse's Girl song. Wish it up.

0: Bopper or something? Rick Springfield?
1: Yes.
0: Yeah. Why do I know that? Good Lord. The cold weather is giving me a brain freeze.
2: It's not cold.
0: You're giving me a brain freeze. Wow. Okay, feeling a little like fall, a little bit. Sun cloud 21 today. It's still 14 and sunny. How's traffic?
2: We do have a new problem. Stalled vehicle eastbound 401 Express at Leslie in the right lane. Southbound 400 ramp to Highway 7. Stalled vehicle in the center lane in Toronto. Eglinton is closed both directions east of Dufferin. That's for a fire investigation. And in the Brantford area, southbound Rest Acres ramp to the westbound 403. That ramp has been closed for flooding. If you see traffic troubles, text us 905-667-1947. We'll have another update in less than 10 minutes.
0: Ella Langley, last Thursday, TD Coliseum, blew the roof off the place.
2: Mm-hmm.
0: She was loving every minute of it. She had the crowd. It was so good. Now, she kind of is involved with RKX 94.7 Facebook page discussion.
2: Yeah, last weekend she had a wardrobe malfunction in pouring rain in Baltimore. So she basically, it happened during her second song. The zipper in her dress went. So she threw on a Ravens jersey and finished her set. We're asking you, have you ever had a wardrobe malfunction? What happened and what did you do about it?
0: You know what they say, the show must go on. Right?
2: Absolutely. There's quite a few people weighing in on our Facebook page with some very funny, probably not funny at the time, stories, but we'll tell you more about those ones after 8.
0: Well, actually, we got some time right now.
2: Okay.
0: Zena said, bathing suit strap decided to break. No towels in sight.
2: That's embarrassing. I once saw a woman lose her bathing suit top at the bottom of a water slide. That was embarrassing. We've got Karen, she weighed in. My mother crocheted a two-piece bathing suit for me. It was very nice. The fit was great until I dove in the water. Good thing my brother was with me at the pool and had a beach towel. It was the first and last time my mom crocheted a bathing suit.
0: Crochet. There are lots of holes in
2: her. Well, never mind.
0: I like Chris's answer here. I would never put on a Ravens jersey, that's for sure.
2: Well, desperate needs. Desperate times, desperate needs.
0: Has anybody got a Toronto Maple Leafs jersey in the stadium? I need it. Yeah.
2: I have a picture of a malfunction that happened here at KX. Remember Amanda and Tyler, the small town Pistols? Do you remember them? They came by years and years ago for a visit to the station, and I decided I was going to take a funny picture of me bending over and like frisking them on the wall, and me.
0: Right, you split your pants.
2: Split my pants. And we have it on film.
0: Yes, we said split, by the way. Okay. Vincent Mason's coming up.
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2: Good morning. It is 8 o'clock. I'm Laura Hampshire with KX News for St. Jean Realty. And not a bad morning at all. 14 degrees right now. Checking traffic. Here's Melissa.
3: We did have earlier problems southbound 400 ramp to Highway 7. That stalled vehicle has been cleared. New problems westbound 401 ramp to Highway 25. Also another stalled vehicle eastbound 401 Express approaching the 404 DVP. We've got a big crash in the St. Catharines area northbound 406 past Glendale. Ongoing problems on the eastbound 401 Express at Leslie. And if you're traveling around Brantford, just a heads up that the southbound Rest Acres ramp to the westbound 403 has been closed for flooding. KX 94.7 traffic continues.
2: Making news this hour, there could still be pooling on the roads and flooding in some areas today after severe thunderstorms moved through the Hamilton area. Crews have been out clearing catch basins and removing debris to help manage the high volumes of stormwater. If you've experienced flooding on your property, please contact your insurance provider to report any damages. The employee who was killed at Flamborough Speedway has been identified as longtime flagman Doug McLean. The 70-year-old was killed on Saturday after an accident on the track. Doug had worked at the Speedway for over 30 years. Last night's practice was canceled due to the ongoing investigation. Funeral details have yet to be announced. The first rescued belugas from Marineland have arrived safely to their new homes in the U.S. SeaWorld says they were transported in specialized cold water containers, both by truck and plane, to their new homes in Chicago and San Antonio, Texas. Aquatic medicine specialists, veterinarians, and caretakers accompanied the whales on the trip. Officials say the Herculean effort will continue over the coming weeks. St. Joe's has been fined $65,000 after a worker was injured on the job. The accident happened in the summer of 2024 when the lid of a machine fell onto the worker who was critically injured. The Labor Ministry determined the hospital failed to ensure the machine was maintained and in good condition. The Deputy Premier and Minister of Health is visiting Hamilton today. Sylvia Jones is holding a press conference in the city later this morning. I'll bring you the latest on KX News at noon. First Nation leaders are calling for a public inquiry into the Ontario wildfire response, saying communities were left to evacuate without help from the province. Gull Bay First Nation Chief Wilfred King says an investigation into a number of issues, including the emergency coordination with First Nations, needs to be reviewed. The Premier insists his government has done everything possible to respond to the wildfires. Communities on the U.S. Gulf Coast are preparing for the arrival of Tropical Storm Bertha. It is forecast to make landfall tonight on Louisiana's coast, southeast of New Orleans. Bertha could bring flooding, wind, and heavy rain through to the Florida Panhandle. And new research reveals that jobs most commonly filled by temporary foreign workers are not wanted by young people. The Canadian Federation of Independent Business says nearly half of youth said they wouldn't look for jobs that require regular overnight shifts or heavy physical effort. It also found more than a third are unwilling to look for jobs that are mainly outdoors or pay near minimum wage. In sports, the Blue Jays lost another one, their third in a row, 12-2 to the Rays. The Hamilton Cardinals destroyed the Barnstormers 24-6, and season memberships are now on sale for the Hamilton Hammers.

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0: checking your forecast today, it'll be windy, but we'll get some sunshine with a high of 21. Dropping to a low of 12 tonight with clear skies, and we'll get some more sunshine tomorrow. Warming up to a high of 24, mainly sunny Friday with a high of 26. Then for the weekend, there is a small chance of showers both Saturday and Sunday with a high near 30. Currently 14 in Hamilton. There's weather and more at kxcountry.fm.
4: And that forecast looking good for the Route 905 Country Music Festival. Lancaster, we're all over this. And in a moment, we'll tell you who will be joining us, one of the headliners on this very radio program Friday morning. Lainey and John Mayer coming up with a great track. It's called Phone, Keys, and Wallet. Hopefully all those things are with you. But first, Tyler Hubbard.

0: on the Frozen Smooth, Lainey Wilson right there.
1: With John Mayer on guitar.
0: On guitar. And I didn't know this till just recently, but Ella Langley, Lainey Wilson, is her best friend. Pretty cool.
1: Oh, and Megan Patrick, they're friends too.
0: Very close, yeah. Cool stuff. We have mainly sunny conditions, a bit of a northwest wind to deal with, 50K an hour at times. And we'll hit 21, so noticeably cooler right now around the Great Lake. Let's see, last check. Just a few clouds in Hamilton, 14. Niagara Falls, 15. Toronto, also 15. Over to traffic.
1: We do have a stalled vehicle, actually a few of them. Eastbound 401 Express approaching the 404 DVP. Westbound 401 ramp to 25. And in St. Catharines, a crash. Northbound 406 past Glendale. And in Toronto, Eglinton is closed in both directions east of Dufferin for a fire investigation. KX94.7 traffic is brought to you in part by Hamilton Conservation Authority. 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We'll have another update in less than 10 minutes.

0: sense. It's FOMO.
1: Sure.
0: Fear of missing out.
1: Okay. I thought that was a breakfast cereal. Okay. All right. And to kick things off on Friday morning, right here on the KX94.7 Morning Ride exclusively, we will have the one and only Jade Eagleson joining us right here on the ride.
0: I love Jade. He's a chill guy. He's fun. It was just so funny because when he gets up on stage, you never know how chill he is. He's got so much energy, a lot of his upbeat songs, but just such a cool guy.
1: True entertainer. I mean, Juno nomination, 2025 CCMA Male Artist of the Year.

0: It's also built more than 335 million global streams and 130 million video views. Absolutely insane. And he's become a pretty good friend of the show.
1: Yep, and a fellow, and a, you're one of your cigar-smoking buddies.
0: Yeah, I have the claim to fame getting Jade in a little bit of heat with his lovely other half for bringing him to a cigar bar right. while we were visiting in Nashville.
1: You got him in trouble.
0: Yeah, I'm an enabler.
1: Yeah. Yep. So the first thing that Toph does when he finds out Jade's coming on Friday is goes and get some cigars.
0: Hell yeah. So, and you know what? He's going to be here just after 8, so he will be our special guest for the KX Morning Ride Match Game. So you will have to match Jade Eagleton.
1: Okay.
0: All right.

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0: You know, speaking of Jay Eagleston, they named the Thunder Taco at Strode's after him.
11: Yeah, he named that because he had barbecue the last time he was here.
0: Yeah. Did I mention the wrapped in bacon?
11: Everything is in Strode's.
0: Darius Rucker, it's the Wagon Wheel, KX.

0: Darius Rucker. Actually, our poll question involves Darius. We'll talk a little bit more about that in a minute. 8:23 on the ride, 22nd of July. Noticeably cooler. Sun cloud mix, bit of a northwest wind to 50K you're going to have to deal with. That'll keep the cooler air in the area. I'm 21, it's 14, over to traffic.
1: Earlier problems in St. Catharines, northbound 406 past Glendale have been cleared. A new crash now, northbound 400 approaching Rutherford. Three right lanes are blocked with that. Coming out of Milton on the westbound 401, also still seeing delays because of much earlier problems. And also on the eastbound 401 Express approaching the 404 DVP, that's a stalled vehicle. If you see traffic troubles, text us 905-667-1947. We'll have another update in less than 10 minutes.
0: Darius Rucker, he is the topic of our KX Morning Ride poll question. He played 110 shows last year.
1: Just in 2025, and he's 60 years young, but he's saying in the next couple of years he's thinking he might retire.
0: Exactly. So we're asking, basically, would you miss seeing Darius Rucker live, or is it maybe time for him to call today? Hang up the mic.
1: You can vote on X at KX947, or we've actually gotten a few texts that we can weigh in with as well.
0: Yeah, 905-667-1947. We'll crunch all the numbers in about 15 minutes, but head on up to KX947 on X at KX947 and weigh in or shoot us a text. 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
0: Say 27, we were talking about Jade Eagleston being like Mr. Chill, you know, when you're with him and in studio, but when he gets on the stage, the switch turns like
1: exactly.
0: That. Exactly. Another guy is very similar to that. We call him Dean Brody.
1: Uh-huh.
0: All right, Laura's coming up. Here is Dean with a band without a woman. We're Tom and Melissa. This is Hamilton's number one KX 94.7.

0: Good morning. It's 8:30. I'm Laura Hampshire with KX News. Windy and cool today. 16 degrees right now. Checking traffic. Here's Melissa.
1: We got serious delays coming out of Milton on the westbound 401 heading past 25. Also, if you're traveling on the westbound 401 ramp to 25, a stalled vehicle also in that area just being cleared away. And westbound Gardner Expressway approaching South Kingsway. The right shoulder is blocked with another stalled vehicle. A big crash northbound 400 approaching Rutherford. KX 94.7 traffic continues.
0: Making news this hour, cleanup continues in Hamilton today after severe thunderstorms moved through the area. They caused power outages and flooding yesterday, but there could still be pooling on the roads this morning, so please use caution. Crews have been out clearing catch basins. While it will be a lot cooler today, it will warm up again tomorrow, and there isn't a chance of rain again until the weekend. Funeral details have yet to be announced for an employee killed at Flamborough Speedway. 70-year-old Doug McLean, who worked as a flagman, was killed on Saturday after an accident at the track. The former racer had worked at the Speedway for over 30 years. Last night's practice was canceled due to the ongoing investigation into his death. Marineland's belugas have made it safe and sound to SeaWorld. The first rescued whales arrived in specialized cold water containers by truck and plane to their new homes in Chicago and Texas. A consortium of U.S. and Spanish aquariums coordinated a plan to move the whales. More will be moved from the Niagara Falls Park in the coming weeks. U.S. tariffs are still top of mind during day two of a meeting of all of Canada's premiers and PEI. They met virtually with Mark Carney yesterday to discuss the new steep tariffs, and they'll be sitting down with him in person tomorrow. Doug Ford says Canada can't keep rolling over for Donald Trump, and the two countries need to strike a deal to avoid the tariffs.
2: I'm tired of the bully trying to take our lunch money all the time. We always seem to be on our back heels. We need to be on the offense, not constantly on the defense with President Trump.
0: Ford says it needs to be a full-team Canada approach, and Ontario can't do it alone. New graphic health warnings are appearing on cigarette packages across Canada. A new series of health messages printed directly on the cigarette itself, as well as on the package interior, are also starting to appear. Examples of the new warnings include a man who has had mouth cancer, a baby exposed to secondhand smoke, and for the first time, a warning on colon cancer. An Australian woman has given birth to identical quadruplet girls, which are incredibly rare. The 34-year-old mother already has four children and delivered the new babies last week at a hospital in Queensland State. The babies were conceived naturally and resulted from a single fertilized egg that split into four. The chances of conceiving quadruplet girls are around 1 in 15 million. In sports, the Blue Jays lost their third in a row, and it was bad, 12-2 to the Rays, while the Cardinals had a blowout in Chatham, beating the Barnstormers 24-6. Weather is next.
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0: Today with a mix of sun and cloud and a cooler high of 21 degrees. Clear tonight, a low of 12. Tomorrow, more sunshine with a high of 24, up to 26 on Friday. And then we will get some sunshine this weekend, but also a chance of showers. 28 Saturday, 29 on Sunday. Currently 16 in Hamilton. There's weather and more at kxcountry.fm.
6: 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Poll question involves Darius Rucker.
1: Should he retire? He says that he's at 60 years of age. He thinks he might retire in the next couple of years.
6: Played 110 shows on tour last year. Poll question is on X at KX947. You can tally your vote right there, or you let us know how you feel about it on our text line, 905-667-1947. Coming up.

0: raspy voice on Bailey Zimmerman. Chevy Silverado, 842. Noticeably cooler today, but lots of sunshine. We'll top out at 21. There is a bit of a northwest wind we're going to have to keep an eye on. Anywhere between 30 and 50 K an hour. Again, topping out at 21. Last check around the Great Lake towards Niagara Falls. 15, Toronto and Hamilton, both 16, with just a few clouds. How is traffic?
1: I'm still seeing heavy delays coming out of Milton on the westbound 401 heading past 25. And I'm also seeing unusual delays on the eastbound 401 heading in towards the Kelso area. So a busy drive on the 401 anywhere between Milton and the 6s. As far as the routes around Hamilton go, they are trouble-free. But yes, you're still dealing with quite a bit of volume. If you see traffic troubles, text us 905-667-1947. 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We'll have another update in less than 10 minutes.
0: Okay, let's head over to the Platform X. This is where we post our morning ride poll questions. You can weigh in at KX94.7 there. And if you don't have access to social media, we do leave it up there for most part of the day, but you can always text us. A lot of people already have here this morning on this one at 905-667-1947.
1: So Darius Rucker says he may retire from touring in about 2 years. He played 110 shows last year alone. Would you miss seeing him live, or is it time for him to call it a day? Between his country career and Hootie and the Blowfish, which has made a resurgence, you know, he's a busy boy.
2: People are going to tackle me, but I've never been a fan.
1: Darius?
2: Even when he was with Hootie. I don't know why. I don't like his voice. Yeah. I'm not a huge fan, but doing that many shows, that is a lot on the body.
1: He's a 60-year-old man, right?
0: But when he was here with Keith Urban in Hamilton, when they had the first concert at Hamilton Stadium, it was Keith Urban and Darius Rucker. And many people I spoke to said Rucker stole the show.
2: Really?
0: Yes. And, I mean, I wasn't there to witness. I have seen him. I do enjoy his music. But, you know, Keith Urban, I mean, kind of a big deal, right?
2: Yeah.
0: But, about 61% are saying, keep on trucking Rucker.
1: Right.
2: I guess it depends if he's got enough money to retire yet.
1: Well, that's the joke.
2: Because you don't make a lot of money in the music business.
1: I'm pretty sure he's okay.
2: You think he's okay?
1: Yeah.
2: All right.
1: Although he does have a few alimony payments to make.
2: See, that's what it comes down to.
1: Barb just texted in, Darius should maybe cut back but not retire. I saw him last year. He still does a terrific show. Sounds great. I've seen him 3 times over the years since he switched to country music.
0: Okay.
1: Thanks for that input, Barb.
0: All right. There you go. Darius Rucker. So poll question on X at KX94.7. 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
0: We are fired up for Friday morning. Mr. Eagleson will be joining Melissa.

0: come back now, you hear?
1: Y'all come back now, you hear? Jay Nicholson, Rodeo Queen. Jay's going to be in studio with you and I Friday morning.
2: Yay.
1: Can't wait. Weather's looking real good, not only today, but as we head into the Route 905 Country Music Festival in Ancaster. No reason not to get your tickets this Friday, Saturday. Got the complete set list times on our KX947 Facebook page. It's pinned to the top. It's going to be awesome. We do have a mix of sun and cloud for today. Bit of a northwest wind to 50K, high 21. 16, just a few clouds in Hamilton. And again, looking ahead to Friday, Saturday. Nothing but sunshine on Friday, 26. And Saturday, about 28, with a bit of a mix of sun and cloud. 30% chance of some light rain. All right, let's check in on traffic.
2: Problems and delays ongoing westbound 401 past 25, northbound 400 approaching Rutherford, Niagara-bound QEW ramp to Guelph line, and in Toronto, Eglinton is closed in both directions past Dufferin. You can update us anytime during the day by texting us 905-667-1947, just like Brad did. We've got a little birthday shout out here. We'll have another, oh, that's KX947 traffic. Brad texted us and he said, it's my daughter Alexandra's 12th birthday today. I know she's up listening. Happy 12th birthday, Alexandra. And I mentioned earlier, and I know she's listening too. Happy milestone birthday, Mom. I won't say what birthday you're celebrating.
1: You already said earlier.
2: I know I said it earlier, but now she's listening.
1: I will
2: listening.
1: Not say a thing.
2: She's listening. So we'll be celebrating on Saturday. Happy birthday, Mom.
1: Well, there you go. Happy birthday, Mama Bear.
2: Yeah.
1: Very cool. All right, we got a boogie?
2: Yes.
1: This is it for you and I today. Linda's coming up next. I'm really starting to get excited for the Route 905. I'm pumped.
2: I can't believe it's here because we've been talking about it forever and
1: yeah,
2: it's here.
1: Now, doink, it's here. We just found out Jade Eagleson joins you and I live on the KX Morning Ride just after 8 o'clock. And Jade will be our special guest for the KX Morning Ride match game. You'll have to match Jade Eagleson.
2: And I think you have the question this week, don't you? Or do
1: I'll figure something.
2: We'll figure it out. We can come up with one together.
1: Yep. Maybe it'll involve Thunder Tacos, which you can get at Stewart's Barbecue and Deli.
2: Yes.
1: Seriously.
2: Yeah.
1: She was here last. We named tacos after Jade.
2: Okay.
1: Okay.
2: I don't know where Thunder came from, but...
1: Just sounds cool.
2: It does sound
1: All right.
2: Cool.
1: Till tomorrow at 5:30. Have a good one.
2: Bye-bye.
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1: 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Well, that certainly woke us up. Jason Aldean, Don't Tell on Me. September 17th, he's going to be in the Hammer. Yeah. TD Coliseum. 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I'm Linda. It's Wednesday, midweek, KX Windsticker Wednesday. We're going to play next hour, okay? Great prize pack, too. A pair of VIP wristbands to get to see Dallas Smith at Festival of Friends Friday, July 31st at Gage Park. And I'll also have $100 in Lotto 649 tickets. What is the first thing you do when you wake up in the morning? 52% of people will check their phone within minutes of waking up. That's followed by hitting the snooze button and drinking coffee. Me? After I shut that alarm, bam, I'm in the bathroom. And that's after I probably got up twice in the middle of the night. This is up on our KX Facebook page. Text line is open at 905-667-1947. What is the first thing you do when you wake up in the morning?
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1: Wow, that was a wee bit chilly when I stepped out this morning. We have a mix of sun and cloud. Gusty winds today, too. And our high is only going to be 21. At this time of the year, it's usually the dog days of summer. But little bump in the road, that's all right. Clear tonight with a low of 12. Tomorrow is sun and cloud, high of 24. 16 degrees now in Hamilton and Oakville. We have 17 in Milton. And we always have weather and more at kxcountry.fm. Josh Stumpf coming up with his brand new song after Jelly Roll, Heart of Stone.

0: Shania Twain, if you're not in it for love, I'm out of here, from KX 94.7. And it was on this day in 1995 that Shania had her first number one song with Any Man of Mine. Yeah, topped the Billboard country music charts. And as they say, the rest is history. And she'll have a brand new album, Little Miss Twain, coming out on Friday. Yeah, 2 days away. We've got brand new music coming up from a new artist. Stella Lefty is next.
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0: Number one for Hot New Country, KX 94.7 in Ringling, Love, Hate, Love, and Brooks and Dunn. Now there's one to sing along to. Play something country. It's 9:48. I'm Linda. Great discussion already underway today. We're talking about waking up. First thing that you do when you wake up in the morning. 52%, this actually surprised me, 52% of people check their phone within minutes of waking up. I mean, come on, you're barely breathing. For me, it's once I hit the alarm during the week, it's off to the bathroom. I'm going to check in our text line, 905-667-1947. We have Sherry who said she drinks water. And you know what? I do that as well. They say that your first drink of the day should be water. And I occasionally will add lemon. Supposed to do wonders for our tummy. Try it. Then we got Patsy. Patsy says, I hit the snooze once, and then I'm up and into the bathroom. Carm. Oh, Carm. First thing she does when she wakes up in the morning, she says, I swear. As in vulgar, okay? She says, because I'm still here and I want to wake up at home on PEI. And you know what's great? Retirement is coming soon, she says. And you know what? That's awesome. Good for you, Carm. You're going to be there in no time. So happy for you. Let's keep this conversation going. What's the first thing you do when you wake up in the morning? All set to kick off another long ride with George Burge and Luke Bryan next.
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0: We have sun and cloud for today. Gusty winds too, and cooler than normal. A high of 21. It will be clear tonight, dropping down to 12. And tomorrow looks like a mix of sun and cloud and a bit warmer at 24. We'll warm things right up on Friday with sunshine and Route 905 and a high of 26. 17 degrees now in Burlington and Mississauga. We have 16 in Brantford. Weather in Mora, KX Country. 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

0: number one for Hot New Country, KX 94.7, Tim and the Glory Boys, If I Go Missing. We had Riley Green, too. There was this girl, Megan Patrick, with Golden Child. No baby news just yet. Another Megan, though, Maroney, was recently spotted partying with U.S. Men's World Cup soccer star Christian Pulisic. They were in Nashville with a bunch of friends, and they stopped to chat with some fans. They even posed for pictures. But you know how the gossip mill right away, as soon as they see it with someone, bam. Well, then they must be an item. Not necessarily. He's been linked with a lot of different stars, though. Megan Maroney, she's doing just fine being single. She's a busy girl. Come on. We are sitting at 16 degrees in Hamilton. More cloud right now than sun. And we're only getting up to 21 today. Things are going to start warming up, though, by Friday and into the weekend. And when we come back, we've got a great memory from the band Perry.
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0: We have a mix of sun and cloud in the forecast today. Gusty winds and our high, a cool 21. Clear tonight, maybe some fog patches developing overnight with a low of 12. And tomorrow, sun and cloud, high of 24. 17 degrees now in Toronto. It's also 17 in St. Catharines and Hamilton. 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Brand new Dallas Smith coming up after the band Perry, If I Die Young.

0: Griffin Palmer with Madison Kozak on KX 94.7, and Fight With You, Kane Brown, Woman, and Dallas Smith, Good Time Goes. That's brand new from Dallas at 10:37. A big hello going out to Riz and Heather working at HSR, Hamilton Street Railway, singing along to our songs this morning. Much appreciated. Thank you. We got more for you to sing along to. Chris Stapleton, Russell Dickerson. Oh, and we're going to be playing KX Windsticker Wednesday.
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0: 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We're going to do that after Chris Stapleton from KX 94.7.

it's KX Win Sticker Wednesday, and I want to make a winner of someone with a KX 94.7 Win Sticker, and you must have registered your license plate with us. And if your license plate has a letter K and the number 8, be the first one through, and here's what you will score: a pair of VIP wristbands to catch Dallas Smith Festival of Friends Friday, July 31st at Gage Park, and $100 in Lotto 649 tickets. I'm looking for a K like Kilo and the number 8. Call me now, 905-667-1947. 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

0: Number one for Hot New Country, KX 94.7, Tyler Joe Miller, Under the Influence. I think that's got to be one of his best. I've always loved Pillow Talking, but wow, this song is just fantastic. And Russell Dickerson, too, with Worth Your Wild. At 10:51, it's KX Windsticker Wednesday. 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And $100 in Lotto 649 tickets. First one through, Tracy, she's on the line. This is your lucky day.
1: I was just going to say, so lucky today.
0: Well, that's fantastic. Where are you traveling?
1: I'm actually in Guelph, Linda, and I'm just going to visit a friend and her new grandson.
0: Oh, lovely. Well, yeah. That's terrific. So enjoy that, and you're going to enjoy your great prize.
1: I am. Something to look forward to. And I will share if we win anything.
0: Oh, yes. Oh, you know what? A coffee would be just fine.
1: Hey, when I'm in your neck of the woods, I'll bring you a coffee anyway.
0: Oh, Tracy, you're a sweetheart. Enjoy.
1: Thank you very much. I'm really excited.
0: Aw, you're very welcome, and I'm excited for you too, Tracy. For everyone else, we're going to play again in the 1 o'clock hour.
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0: Well, we've got a mix of sun and cloud. However, we have more cloud right now. Gusty winds, a high of 21, a clear one this evening with a low of 12. We may see some fog overnight. And tomorrow, a mix of sun and cloud once again and a high of 24. We're hanging on to 17 degrees, and that includes Milton, Hamilton, and Oakville. Weather and more at kxcountry.fm. I'm Linda. Thanks so much for making us part of your Wednesday as we kick off another long ride with the latest from Kenny Chesney.

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1: 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Betty's a Betty right now, she's free. 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

0: Number one for Hot New Country, KX 94.7 High Valley, County Line, and Carter Faith, too, with Betty. And we were singing along. Great memory from Chris Young with Aw Nah at 11:15. I'm Linda. Conversation on our KX Facebook page. What is the first thing you do when you wake up in the morning? Well, 52% of people apparently check their phone within minutes of waking up. Wow. Amanda says, I turn my kettle on first, go to the bathroom, and then feed the dogs and cats. All right. Tara says, get the dogs out. Who let the dogs out? Then she lets the chickens and bunnies out for the day. We've got a little farm going on here. Then she says, I can focus on myself and getting ready for work. Sounds good. Dale, he says, I have auto alarm called a dog. So first thing is I let her in the yard and then I press that coffee button. All right. And Kimberly, I love this. Kimberly makes the bed. First thing she does when she gets up in the morning. And I am just completely impressed with people who do that. During the week, it's a little bit difficult for me. Well, for us, because somebody else is still in bed when I leave. But the weekends, I love making the bed. Please join in on the conversation. Love hearing from you. We have Max McNone coming up, some Scotty and Hootie, and Cameron Whitcomb.
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0: Sunny cloud and gusty winds. Cooler temps, too, are high today, 21. Fairly clear this evening, other than maybe some fog overnight with a low of 12. And tomorrow, sun and cloud, high of 24. It's up to 20 now in Mississauga. We have 16 in Brantford, 17 in Burlington. And we always have weather and more at kxcountry.fm. Brand new Cameron Whitcomb is coming up after Max McNone and a better me for you.

0: from KX 94.7 and Rally Around. We had Scotty McCreery, a Hootie and the Blowfish on Bottle Rockets. I think that song's going to go down as one of my all-time favorites for a long time. We have Zach Top coming up, Thomas Rhett, and newcomer Evan Burrison.
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0: number one for Hot New Country, KX 94.7. Evan Burrison is his name, and that's the South Side of Sober. Thomas Rhett, too, with Die a Happy Man. 11:45. Yes, we are catching up to lunchtime. Next hour, we are going to play Who Said It, and this week, we are giving you the backside of a song, a clip from the backside, which is obviously the end of the song. Yes. And if you tell us who said it, you get one thumb up. Who said it in the title, you get two thumbs up. So we will be looking forward to that next opportunity for KX Windsticker Wednesday coming up in the 1 o'clock hour. We've got news headlines coming up top of this hour with Laura Hampshire, and we'll be right back with Lainey Wilson and John Mayer.
1: 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We're going to mix it up a little. Hello My Nickname Is. We'll be looking for your nicknames.
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0: Well, we have more cloud than sun, but hopefully more sunshine through the afternoon. A high of 21. It'll be clear tonight. Some fog developing overnight with a low of 12. Tomorrow, we are looking forward to sun and cloud and a bit warmer. A high of 24. 18 degrees now in St. Catharines. It's also 18 in Hamilton and Toronto. We have weather and more at kxcountry.fm. Dallas Smith on the way after Lainey Wilson and John Mayer.

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2: Good afternoon. It's 12 o'clock. I'm Laura Hampshire with KX News for Dirt Depot and Bruce's Benz. Cool and a little cloudy today. Right now it's 18 degrees. Here's what's making news this hour. Ground is broken on a new and expanded emergency department at Hamilton General Hospital. Health Minister Sylvia Jones says it's expected to be

0: 23-year-old had worked at the Speedway for over three decades. The Labor Ministry is investigating the accident. It's been almost a month since a 73-year-old man was last seen in Oakville. Halton police are trying to locate Andy Campbell, whose photo is posted online. Andy has no fixed address and may be using public transit. There are concerns for his well-being, so if you have any information, please contact police. The Ontario Labor Relations Board has ruled in favor of a migrant worker who was fired from a farm in Port Hope. The Hamilton Community Legal Clinic says the woman had moved to Canada from China a couple of years ago in order to be with her son and was let go from Nebo Mushrooms after reporting harassment and violence. The victim hopes to receive compensation. Construction workers make up more than a third of opioid-related deaths in Ontario. Researchers hope a new report raises awareness about the breadth of the population affected by the epidemic. The rate of opioid deaths was similar for workers in natural resources and agriculture. Occupations where there is more risk for injury and shift work could make people more vulnerable. There's a new exercise program at McMaster designed to help middle-aged women. The Strong Her program was created to meet the need for a demographic that can benefit from strength training but might also face barriers to starting and maintaining a workout routine. A pilot of the program began in May, and registration for the fall session of Strong Her will open in late August. A Hamilton neighborhood is among the coolest in Canada. According to McLean's, Crown Point Hub offers a nice break from the bustle of downtown Toronto. It's bordered by the steel mills to the north and escarpment to the south. The area was chosen for businesses like Antique Avenue, Dora's Delicatessen, and European Textiles, which have been there for decades. In sports, the Blue Jays will attempt to bounce back tonight against the Rays after a 12-2 whipping last night. The NFL training camp has arrived, which means preseason football is around the corner. Camps for the Panthers and Cardinals are underway, while the reigning Super Bowl champ Seattle Seahawks and Patriots open camp on Friday. The Ticats have signed defensive lineman Ruben Unije, who most recently played at UCLA after transferring from Louisville. Your forecast is next.
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4: Well, we do have sun and cloud for the afternoon, but a lot cooler than normal for this time of year. A high of 21. Clear for the most part tonight. Some fog patches developing overnight with a low of 12. We have sun and cloud for tomorrow with a high of 24. Sunshine on Friday, a high of 26. And sun and cloud on Saturday, just a slight chance of a shower and high of 28. 18 degrees now in Oakville and Burlington. We have 19 in Milton. There's weather and more at kxcountry.fm. I'm Linda. Thanks so much for making us part of your Wednesday. We're all set to kick off a long ride. Oh, and later this hour, we're going to find out how much coffee is really safe to drink every day. Chris Stapleton, starting over. Here we go.

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1: What's up, y'all? It's Bailey Zimmerman. 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

0: Number one for Hot New Country, KX 94.7 Tim Hicks and that hell raising good time. We had Bailey Zimmerman too with Chevy Silverado 1221. We're sitting at 18 degrees in Hamilton and look at that. The sun is a shining.
1: Who said it?
0: All right, here we go. Who said it? This week it's whose backside is it? I'll play the back end of a song. You tell me who said it. One thumb up for you. Who said it and the title, you will get two thumbs up. Here we go. It's one of my favorites. It might be one of yours. All right, you think you know it? Text me your answer now along with your first name, 905-667-1947.
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0: We have a mix of sun and cloud and gusty winds this afternoon. Temperatures steady near 21. Clear and 12 degrees tonight. Tomorrow, sun and cloud, high of 24. 18 degrees now in Brantford and Burlington. We have 19 in Mississauga. Weather and more at kxcountry.fm. All right, who said this? Oh, I'm loving it. Thank you for playing. Alana, Ryan, Lindy, we got Brianna, Cindy, Greg, Lisa, Jesse, Karen, Kelly, and everyone else. A lot of you thought it was Luke Combs. I had a few Kane Browns. But you know what? In 2019, this was a number one song for him. It became his 14th number one song. Blake Shelton with God's Country.

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0: KX 94.7 Taillight, this town, the Chicks. We were singing Goodbye Earl and James Barker Band. Their brand new song is called After Dark. That is a very cool tune. And James Barker Band going to be down at Balls Falls Conservation Authority on September the 11th. This is a very special event. It's a Taste for Hospice at Balls Falls Conservation Authority. James Barker Band exclusively. Beautiful, intimate location, September the 11th. And still to come, Tyler Joe Miller. We got Megan Maroney and John Party next.
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0: For Hot New Country, KX 94.7, Megan Maroney from the album Cloud Nine and Beautiful Things. It's 12:52. I'm Linda. Many of us begin the day with a cup of coffee. I usually begin my day with chai tea, and then I'll have a coffee mid-morning. Maybe one, maybe two. I just find coffee first thing in the morning is just a little tough on the tummy. A recent health survey has indicated that 400 milligrams of caffeine a day is safe for most people and your heart. That is the equivalent of 4 cups of coffee. All right, 400 milligrams, 4 cups of coffee. The study also says that moderate coffee or tea may have heart benefits. Now, what they do warn about when it comes to caffeine levels from energy drinks, they say they can be dangerous. Drinking 1 to 3 cans a day can raise blood pressure in some people. 1 to 3 cans a day. I could probably count on one hand the amount of times I've had an energy drink. They just don't appeal to me. I'll stick with coffee. 4 cups, you're good to go.
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0: Well, we've got a mix of sun and cloud this afternoon. Gusty winds and our high 21. Clear tonight. We'll drop down to 12. Tomorrow, sun and cloud up to 24. It's 19 degrees now in Hamilton. We have 18 in Toronto and St. Catharines. There's weather and more and streaming live at KX947.FM. I'm Linda. Next hour, we are playing KX Windsticker Wednesday. 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Good luck. Jason Aldean kicking off our long ride. Don't tell on me.

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0: Mix 94.7, Brett Kissel with Cooper Allen and two of us. Brett Kissel headlining this weekend. Route 905 Country Music Festival, Ancaster Fairgrounds. He will be there on Friday night. And the lineup, it's actually really good. We got Chase Rice, Jade Eagleson, Madeline Merlot, Chase Beckham, Ryan Langdon, a few more thrown in there. Oh, and by the way, Jade Eagleson going to be joining Toph and Melissa on the KX Morning Ride this Friday morning, just after 8 o'clock. He is going to be riding shotgun with the Morning Ride, and I'm pretty sure they're going to have some fun with Jade on Friday. And you can have fun with all of those artists this weekend. Visit our website. We have all the ticket info there for you on the concerts page, kx947.fm. All right, it's that simple. Oh, and by the way, the lineup schedule is on our KX Facebook page. That way it'll give you all the set times, who you want to see, when you want to see them, that kind of thing, all right? Route 905, we're all excited. Oh, we've got a birthday that popped into our text line at 905-667-1947. Brad texted me his lovely daughter, Alexandra, celebrating her 12th birthday today. Happy birthday, Alexandra. Hope you're having a great one so far. From everyone here at KX947. We're all set for Riley Green and Ella Langley, and Thomas Rhett is next.
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0: Mix of sun and cloud for the rest of the afternoon. A little on the breezy side, too, and a high of 21. Tonight, partly cloudy, but clearing at a low of 12. And tomorrow, now, it looks like a mainly sunny day with a high of 24. 19 degrees now in Hamilton. It's also 19 in Oakville and Milton. Weather and more at kxcountry.fm. Kyle McCurney coming up. We got Riley and Ella first. It's Thomas Rhett.

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0: strong song from KX 94.7. We had Riley Green too, and Ella Langley with Don't Mind If I Do. Ella was in the news just a couple of days ago because she tied the record for solo women that spend 14 weeks at the top of the Billboard Hot 100 chart. And that song was with Choosin' Texas. The only songs that currently were on the chart at the same amount of time. Mariah Carey's All I Want for Christmas with 22 weeks. Yeah, so that's pretty cool. All right, when we come back, we've got Taylor Swift and we're going to play KX Windsticker Wednesday.
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Again, looking for W like whiskey and the number 2. 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
12: Mix of sun and cloud for the afternoon. Temperature steady near 21. Tonight, fairly clear, down to 12. And then tomorrow, it's going to be mainly sunny now and a high of 24. We have 19 degrees in Burlington, also 19 now in Mississauga and Brantford. There's weather and more at kxcountry.fm. I'm Linda. Here is our thought of the day. Keep looking where the light pours in. Have a great afternoon, everyone. Morgan Wallen kicking off our long ride, and don't we...

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0: number one for Hot New Country, KX94.7. Morgan Griffiths, Just Being Me, and Zach Top, and I Never Lie at 217, kicking off a real nice Wednesday afternoon. Me, personally, summertime, I could use it a little bit warmer, but no complaints. It ain't snowing, it ain't raining, we ain't flooding. 18 degrees and sunshine this afternoon in Hamilton. We will be warming up tomorrow, Friday, and for the upcoming summer weekend. KX94.7 Wind Sticker Wednesday. We are a week away, a little more than a week away, from the 50th anniversary of the Festival of Friends here in Hamilton. Friday night, a week from Friday. Friday night, July the 31st at Gage Park. 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
0: Sunny skies hanging around for the rest of the afternoon. A few clouds into this evening. Overnight tonight, we're down to 12 degrees. Tomorrow, we start the warm-up. Lots of sunshine. Good-looking day with a high of 24. And on Friday, lots of sunshine and a forecast high near 26. Right now, 18 in Hamilton, 19 in Oakville. We got 19 in Milton. Weather and more at KX947.FM. At 2:21, I'm Derm. It was Friday, May the 31st of 2002. The Neon Circus and Wild West Show rolled into Cops Coliseum. It was Gary Allen, Dwight Yoakam, Trick Pony, Chris Cagle, and these guys headlining. Great memories with Brooks and Dunn.

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0: 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Jade Eagleson, Jake Worthington, and Do It Anyway. Jade Eagleson, part of the big Route 905 Country Music Festival at the Ancaster Fairgrounds this weekend. And Jade is going to be a very special guest coming up on Friday morning after 8 o'clock with Toph and Melissa on the KX 94.7 Morning Ride. We welcome Jade Eagleson to KX Country this weekend. We got music on the way from Owen Wriggling, the new one from Shaboozy coming up, and Kane Brown is next.
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0: 2:37 on Derm. Blue Jays, they got to turn it around. Get a win. Silence those boo birds. Jays Rays tonight, 7 o'clock at the Dome. Here's Kane Brown with Heaven.
10: This is perfect. 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

0: Number one for Hot New Country, KX 94.7, Owen Ringling's Love, Hate, Love and Shaboozy. That is brand new music. His new album comes out a week from Friday on July the 31st called The Outlaw Sherry Lee and Other Western Tales. The new song from Shaboozy is called Cowgirl. At 2:46 from Durham, it's a Durham's Would You Rather Wednesday on the KX 94.7 Facebook page this afternoon. We're talking parties and a party in your honor. Would you rather a big surprise birthday party thrown for you, or would you rather just a small family birthday party thrown specifically for you? What are you after? And pretty much, well, it is 100% unanimous this afternoon so far on the Facebook page, and I agree with every single buddy who has replied. Karen says, small family with a few close friends, please. Janine, kids and hubby, so very small. Diane, definitely small with family, and the smaller the better. And from Chris, the smallest. I do agree. You can join the conversation on the Facebook page as we're all set to kick off another long ride of new country. Carter Faith, Dallas Smith coming up, and Corey Kent with Co Wetzel are next.
1: 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We're going to mix it up a little. Hello My Nickname Is. We'll be looking for your nicknames.
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0: A few clouds. clouds overnight tonight, cooling right down overnight. We're down to a low of 12 degrees. Tomorrow, lots of sunshine. Good looking day. High of 24. Even better for Friday with lots of sunshine and a high of 26. Right now, 19 in Burlington, 19 in Brantford. We've got 21 degrees in Mississauga. Weather and more. KX947.FM at 251. I'm Dermond. We're kicking off another long ride of new country. This is such a great song. Worth turning up. It's Corey Kent and Co. Wetzel.

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1: 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And here's my new song.
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1: 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Lainey Wilson here. This is my new song, Phone Keys Wallet. 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

0: Number one for hot new country, KX 94.7, Mackenzie Porter, Betcha Break My Heart, and Lainey with a little help from John Mayer on guitar. The song is called Phone Keys Wallet. 3:12, first look at the early drive this afternoon. Here's Colin.
1: Taking the first look at your major routes, it looks like we have a disabled vehicle on the Toronto-bound Skyway causing delays as you're on the bridge. Toronto-bound on the QEW starts to slow as you're approaching southbound till Dixie. Niagara-bound on the QEW also quite full from Ford Drive till Trafalgar, and then again from Burloak until the junction. And then lastly, westbound on the link as you're getting off the upbound Red Hill, you will also have delays until Upper Wentworth. 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I'm Colin Miller, more traffic in minutes on KX 94.7.
0: We were yakking about it around the water cooler here at work earlier today. Hard to believe that we're wrapping up the month of July. Yeah, like next weekend is the long weekend with the August the 1st civic holiday. Saturday is July the 25th, putting us 5 months away from Christmas Day. And on Saturday, this Saturday, Santa Claus is coming to town to celebrate. Going to be a great afternoon for the kids. It's a picnic in the park with Santa, all in support of the great work that the folks at the Mountain Kids Club do here in Hamilton. 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There's going to be games, activities, treats, raffles, and lots more, all in support of Mountain Kids Club. It's happening this Saturday at Hampton Park, 28 Lupin Avenue here in Hamilton. Santa Claus is coming to town with the Mountain Kids Club picnic on Saturday. All the details available right there on our website at kx947.fm. Kids, if you're not good, we're not going to see Santa on Saturday. See what you can do? We got Morgan Wallen, we got Dean Brody coming up, and Russell Dickerson next.
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0: A few clouds overnight tonight, cooling right down, a low of 12 degrees. We start the warm-up as we inch closer and closer to the weekend. Tomorrow, lots of sunshine, a high of 24. Even better on Friday, sunny skies and 26. Looking at 28 degrees come Saturday. Right now, 22 in Toronto, 20 in Hamilton. We're at 21 degrees in St. Catharines. Weather and more at KX947.FM. 318, I'm Derm. Here's Russell Dickerson.

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0: 3:35 from Durham. Windsticker Wednesday coming up just after 4:30. This song, new from Riley Green, giving me Toby Keith vibes. The song is called Think As You Drunk. 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

0: Number one for Hot New Country, KX 94.7, Tyler Joe Miller, Under the Influence, and Walker Hayes dipping our fries in our Frosty and getting fancy-like at 3:45 from Durham. Here's Colin.
1: It looks like that disabled vehicle on your Toronto-bound Skyway has been removed. Still lingering effects in the area, slow as you're getting off the bridge. Toronto-bound on the QEW also quite full from southbound till Dixie. Niagara-bound on the QEW also has delays from 4 Drive till Trafalgar. And then again from 3rd Line until you reach the junction. Westbound on the link as you're getting off the upbound Red Hill, you can also expect delays until Upper Wentworth. And then eastbound on the 403 as you're approaching Wilson, it's going to be slow until the link. KX 94.7 traffic is brought to you in part by Shipton's Heating and Cooling. 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I'm Colin Miller. More traffic in minutes on KX 94.7.
0: Breaking ground on a new and expanded emergency department at Hamilton General. Tributes are pouring in for Doug McLean, the flagman killed in a crash at Flamborough Speedway. And McLean's magazine releases the top 10 list of Canada's coolest neighborhoods, and one of them is here in Hamilton. This and more. Holly Lynn, she got the full scoop all coming up at 4 o'clock, and Bailey Zimmerman is coming up next.
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4: Clear skies overnight tonight, lots of stars, cooling right down. Might need the comforter pulled up right to your chin. We're down to 10 degrees overnight tonight. Then we start the warm up. Tomorrow, sunshine 24, Friday, sunshine and 26. Looking at 28 degrees with sunny skies for the weekend. Right now, 22 in Milton, 22 in Oakville. We got 20 in Hamilton. Weather and more at KX947.FM. 10 to 4 on Durham. Windsticker Wednesday coming up just after 4:30. Your next chance with your windsticker to grab VIP wristband passes for Dallas Smith at Festival of Friends Gage Park 1 week from Friday night. Here's Bailey Zimmerman.

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2: Good afternoon. It's 4 o'clock. I'm Holly Lynn with KX News. Checking traffic. Here's Colin.
3: Toronto bound on the QEW, extremely heavy from southbound till Dixie. We got major delays on that spout of the Toronto bound QEW. Niagara bound on the QEW, also quite full from Ford Drive until Trafalgar, and then again from Third Line until the junction. Toronto bound on the Skyway is also quite full as you're on the bridge and headed off the bridge. Westbound on the Link, slow as you're getting off the upbound Red Hill till Upper Wentworth. And eastbound on the 403 as you're approaching Wilson, it is bumper to bumper until the Link. I'm Colin Miller, more traffic in minutes on KX 94.7.
2: Making news this hour, ground is broken on a new and expanded emergency department at Hamilton General. Health Minister Sylvia Jones in Hamilton today says the improvements will make close to home care better.
4: The new 60% larger emergency department will provide additional space for ambulance offloading, improve patient wait times, and make other improvements to your existing facilities.
2: It also includes more treatment rooms, nursing stations, and staff work areas to help with efficiency. It's expected to be done by 2030. Even seemingly insignificant pieces of evidence can play a critical role in police investigations. A fast food receipt led Hamilton police to their suspect. Yesterday, police were investigating a stolen SUV abandoned in a live lane of traffic. In the vehicle, they found an ordinary receipt. However, it had a date and time on it. Officers went to that restaurant, checked out the CCTV, and identified the 16-year-old and arrested him. Tributes are pouring in for Doug McLean, the flagman killed in a crash at Flamborough Speedway. He was the first person to have died in the 54-year history of the track following an accident Saturday night. The 70-year-old had worked at the Speedway for more than three decades. The Ministry of Labor is investigating. A migrant worker fired from a Port Hope farm is hoping for compensation after the Ontario Labor Relations Board ruled in her favor. The Hamilton Community Legal Clinic says the woman had moved to Canada from China a couple years ago in order to be with her son. She was let go from Nebo Mushrooms after reporting harassment and violence. There's a new exercise program at McMaster designed to help middle-aged women. The Strong Her program was created for this demographic, those who would benefit.

0: Dora's Delicatessen, and European Textiles, which have been there for decades. The Blue Jays are riding a 3-game losing streak. According to FanGraphs, Toronto has less than a 10% chance of making the playoffs. They'll rely on the bullpen tonight against the Rays. And the Ticats have signed offensive lineman Ruben Unije, who most recently played at UCLA, and that was after transferring from Louisville. Weather is next.
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5: Nice night tonight, a cool night, but a real nice night. Clear skies, lots of stars, cooling down, a low overnight of 10 degrees. Tomorrow we got lots of sunshine, good looking day up near 24. Even better for Friday, lots of sunshine and a high near 26. Right now, 20 in Hamilton, 20 in Burlington, we're at 22 in Mississauga. 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I'm Derm Co. Wetzel with Jesse Murph coming up. The new one from Josh Stumpf. Let's roll. Here's Luke Combs.

0: Number one for hot new country. KX 94.7. Co Wetzel, Jesse Murph, High Road, and Josh Stumpf, a new song, Johnny Walker Back to Me at 4:16. I'm Durham. Real nice afternoon. Update on the drive home. Here's Colin.
1: Toronto bound on the QEW is crawling from southbound till you reach Dixie. It looks like we have a collision on the Niagara bound QEW as well at Appleby. One right lane is closed there, causing backups till you reach third line. It's also slow until you reach the junction after that. Toronto bound on the Skyway also has delays. Westbound on the Link, slow as you're getting off the upbound Red Hill till Upper Wentworth. Eastbound on the 403 as you're approaching Wilson, it's bumper to bumper until the Link. And westbound on the 403 as you're approaching Highway 6, you also have some delays until Aberdeen. KX 94.7 traffic is brought to you in part by Halton Auto Lease. 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I'm Colin Miller, more traffic in minutes on KX 94.7.
0: Well, I'm sure we've all been watching a TV show, maybe regularly, and thought, man, I would be pretty cool to live in that house. For me, it's the Brady Bunch house. All it needs is a swimming pool, but I think the Brady Bunch house, always thought that would be a pretty cool house to actually live in. Well, the original real-life Gilmore Girls house is for sale just north of Toronto. Yeah, if you've ever dreamed of waking up in Stars Hollow, here's your chance. The real-life Gilmore Girls house just hit the market. The original home of Lorelai and Rory Gilmore up for sale for the first time since its appearance in the series nearly 30 years ago. The house is in Unionville, between Richmond Hill and Markham. Unionville did serve as the fictional town of Stars Hollow, Connecticut, in the pilot episode of The Gilmore Girls, while the rest of the series was filmed pretty much in California. It was Unionville's historic streets and its heritage homes, the small town charm, all inspired the look and the vibe of Stars Hollow throughout the show. So, the Gilmore House, it's got four bedrooms, it's got four bathrooms, is listed for $3,880,000. It is one of Unionville's most iconic heritage homes dating back to 1875. You won't find Luke's Diner in Unionville, so you're likely going to have to make your own breakfast. We got Jason Aldean coming up. Music from Alan Jackson is next.
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0: Clear skies overnight tonight. We're down to a low of 10 degrees. Tomorrow, sunshine, a high of 24. Friday, sunshine and a high of 26. Good looking weekend on the way. Right now, 21 in St. Catharines, 20 in Hamilton, 21 in Toronto. 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

0: 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Love that song from Tim Hicks, What a Song Should Do. 434, I'm Derm. 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
1: Toronto bound on the QEW, extremely heavy from southbound till Dixie. Niagara bound on the QEW as you're approaching third line. Expect delays until the junction. Headed out of the junction onto your Niagara bound Skyway. It's slow headed onto the bridge, but once you're on the bridge, you should be smooth sailing. Toronto bound on the Skyway is also quite heavy when you're on the bridge and getting into the junction. You're upbound Red Hill. Also slow as you're getting off the Niagara bound Skyway till around Highway 8. Westbound on the link, getting off the upbound Red Hill. Bumper to bumper until upper Wentworth. And eastbound on the 403 approaching Wilson. You'll also be slow until Highway 6. 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I'm Colin Miller. More traffic in minutes on KX94.7.
0: KX94.7 Windsticker Wednesday coming up. Your next shot with your Windsticker to grab a pair of VIP passes for Dallas Smith a week from Friday, July 31st at the Festival of Friends. And we've got the debut single. It's called Boston. It's a good one from Stella Lefty. And it's up next.
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It is time once again to make a winner of someone with a KX947 Winsticker on their vehicle. If you have registered your license plate with us and it has the letter Z and the number 6, first caller through got yourself a pair of VIP wristbands to see Dallas Smith at the Festival of Friends Friday, July 31st at Gage Park. Again, looking for a license plate with the letter Z as in Zulu and the number 6. To claim your prize, first caller through 1-855-667-1947. And you've got 9 minutes and 47 seconds from right now.

0: 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I'm Derm, KX 94.7. 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
1: Hey.
0: Hey, how are you?
1: I'm doing great, thanks. I just got home from work, set up the radio, walked away. My daughter's going, they're calling it out. You guys never call it these.
0: Well, it was meant to be. Who's calling?
1: This is Russell Baker.
0: Russell, where are you calling from?
1: From Burlington.
0: Are you all set for a week from Friday, the VIP experience with Dallas Smith at the Festival of Friends?
1: I should be recovered there because I'm at Lynyrd Skynyrd and Foreigner the night before.
0: Well, you'll be in prime form, Russell. You'll be in prime form. Congrats. You got yourself VIP passes with Windsticker Wednesday.
1: Thanks so much.
0: Thank you, Russell. We are 4 for 4. Got a shot to make it a perfect 5 for 5. Next chance, final chance with your Windsticker for the VIP experience with Dallas Smith at the Festival of Friends. Mikey's got it guaranteed between 7:30 and 8 o'clock this evening. Colin.
2: Toronto bound on the QEW is crawling from southbound till Dixie. We got major delays on your Toronto bound QEW. Niagara bound on the QEW is also quite heavy as you're approaching Appleby until the junction. Headed out of the junction onto your westbound 403. Expect some delays until you reach Highway 8. Toronto bound on the Skyway is also quite slow as you're on the bridge headed into the junction. Your upbound Red Hill also starts to bunch up as you're approaching Barton till King. Westbound on the Link as you're getting off the upbound Red Hill. Also expect delays until Upper Wentworth. Eastbound on the Link, slow as you're getting off the 403 till Upper Wentworth as well. And eastbound on the 403, also quite full as you're approaching Wilson till Highway 6. KX 94.7 traffic is brought to you in part by Strode's Barbecue and Deli in Brantford, fueling backyard get-togethers and family tables for generations. 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Strode's, 403 Fairview Drive in Brantford. I'm Colin Miller. More traffic in minutes on KX 94.7.
0: Breaking ground on a brand new and expanded emergency department at Hamilton General. Tributes are pouring in for Doug McLean, the flagman killed in a crash at Flamborough Speedway. And McLean's magazine releasing top 10 lists of Canada's coolest neighborhoods, and one of them is right here in the Hammer. Holly Lynn, she got the full scoop. It's all coming up at 5 o'clock. George Burge, Luke Bryan coming up next.
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0: skies, lots of stars overnight tonight, but we are cooling down, to a low of 10 degrees. We start the warm-up tomorrow, sunshine near 24. Friday, even better, lots of sunshine, a high of 26. And sunny skies and highs of about 28 degrees for Saturday and for Sunday. Right now, we're at 21 in Oakville, 20 in Burlington, 20 in Hamilton. Weather and more, KX947.FM at 452. I'm Derm. Here's George Burge and Luke Bryan.

0: 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And I get everyone's attention.
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2: Good afternoon. It is 5 o'clock. I'm Holly Lynn with KX News for St. Jean Realty. Checking traffic. Here's Colin.
3: Toronto bound on the QEW still extremely slow from southbound till Dixie. Niagara bound on the QEW also has delays as you're approaching Appleby until the junction. Headed out of the junction onto your westbound 403, also quite slow until you reach Highway 8. Headed out of the junction onto your Niagara bound Skyway, also delays until you head onto the bridge. Once you're on the bridge, you should be smooth sailing. Toronto bound on the Skyway is also quite heavy while you're on the bridge headed into the junction. Headed off the bridge back onto your Niagara bound QEW, it's full until Fruitland. You're upbound Red Hill as you're approaching Barton. Bumper to bumper until King. Eastbound on the 403 as you're approaching Wilson, quite heavy until you pass Highway 6. And then westbound on the link headed off the 403, delays until Upper Wentworth. And it also looks like we got a traffic tip that westbound on the 403 at Mavis just had an accident. Fast lane is closed, so be aware if you're in the area. I'm Colin Miller, more traffic in minutes on KX 94.7.
2: Making news this hour, a 16-year-old boy is facing charges after leaving garbage in the car. Yesterday, Hamilton about an abandoned SUV stopped in a live lane of traffic. Well, investigators learned it was stolen and took a closer look inside. There, they found a fast food receipt, and it included a date and time of purchase. Officers checked out the restaurant's CCTV and saw the boy, recognizing him from other crimes. He was arrested. The health minister, speaking in Hamilton today, announced improvements to Hamilton General to make sure high-quality care is close to home. Sylvia Jones says they've started construction on the new and expanded emergency department.
4: Building vital emergency care capacity in the Hamilton region is one of the many ways we are protecting Ontario residents, ensuring more people access the care they need where and when they need it.
2: This expanded space, 8,500 square feet, will make the department more efficient for the more than 50,000 patients through every year. The racing community is mourning the loss of a career racer and flagman at Flamborough Speedway, Doug McLean. The 70-year-old was killed Saturday night at the track. It's been reported that two cars were racing and one went airborne. McLean was in the starter stand and was fatally injured. The Ministry of Labor is investigating. The Hamilton Community Legal Clinic says it's a rare legal victory for migrant workers. A woman moved to Canada to be closer to her son and took a job at a mushroom farm in Port Hope. While there, she said she was bullied and harassed by co-workers. It wasn't long before she was fired, and now the Ontario Labor Relations Board ruled in her favor. She's hoping for compensation. And a neighborhood in Hamilton is making a top 10 list in a very cool way. Crown Point Hub is described as a place where industry sits next door to parks and Century Homes neighbor up-and-coming restaurants. This cool neighborhood is bordered by the steel mills to the north and the Niagara Escarpment to the south. Crown Point Hub made McLean's Magazine's top 10 list of the country's coolest neighborhoods. The Blue Jays look to get back in the win column. Toronto will rely on the bullpen to pitch tonight's game against the Rays. And the Ticats have signed offensive lineman Ruben Unije, who most recently played at UCLA after transferring from Louisville. Weather is next.
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Ella Langley, Morgan Wallen coming up. We want to say a very happy 60th birthday to our good pal Brian Lutz from Elaine and all of us here at KX947. Happy birthday, Bri. Let's roll with John Pardee.

0: number one for hot new country, KX 94.7, Ella Langley in Choosing Texas. Ella says one of her goals is to perform one day on Saturday Night Live. It is 5:18. I'm Derm. We're driving home. Here's Colin.
1: And it looks like we got a traffic tip that there is a collision westbound on the 403 at Mavis with the fast lane closed. I'm actually seeing everything A-okay on my end. So if you're in the area, please give me an update. We also have a disabled vehicle on the Niagara-bound QEW in the HOV lane at Appleby. All lanes are closed there. Delays in the area. We also have a collision on the Toronto-bound QEW in the HOV at Walker's Line. All lanes closed as well. That's backed up till Guelph Line. But other than that, just volume and lots of it. Toronto-bound on the QEW, full from southbound till Dixie. Westbound on the 403 headed out of the junction. Major delays until Highway 8. Toronto-bound on the Skyway also is very slow on the entirety of the bridge. Headed off the Niagara-bound Skyway back onto your Niagara-bound QEW. Bumper to bumper until Fruitland. Your upbound Red Hill is also slow as you're getting off the Niagara-bound Skyway till King. And eastbound on the Link as you're getting off the 403. You can expect delays until Upper Wentworth. 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I'm Colin Miller. More traffic in minutes on KX 94.7.
0: It's a Derm's Would You Rather Wednesday on the KX 94.7 Facebook page this afternoon. We're talking parties. So you got a big birthday coming up, a big monumental birthday coming up. Would you rather a big surprise birthday party thrown for you, or would you rather something that you know about and just a little small family gathering? To the Facebook page we go, and I agree with 99% of the folks that did comment this afternoon. Thank you. We just want a little small celebration. Allison says, I would enjoy the small celebration. I hate being the center of attention. Everyone focused on me would make me uncomfortable. Thank you, Allison. Linda says, I've had both. A small party for me is much better. And Laura says, dinner with those that mean the world to me. Plus, I get cheesecake. You got it, Laura. Now, Sharon and Kathy are the only two who said, no, let's go big. Sharon says, well, next year is a big birthday. I want a surprise party with lots of friends and family. And Kathy says, definitely a big surprise party for me. Life is short. You can join the conversation on the Facebook page. We've got Kane Brown coming up next.
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0: Skies overnight tonight, cooling right down, a low of 10 degrees. Tomorrow, sunshine, a high of 24. Friday, sunny skies and a high of 26. And we got a good-looking summer weekend on the way. Right now, 22 in Mississauga, 20 in Burlington, 20 in Hamilton. 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
1: Looks like we still have that disabled vehicle on the Niagara-bound QEW in the HOV at Appleby. All lanes are closed. We also have a collision on the Toronto-bound QEW in the HOV at Walker's Line. All lanes are closed there as well, and that's causing delays until Guelph Line. Toronto-bound on the QEW, very heavy as you're approaching southbound till Dixie. Westbound on the 403 headed out of the junction. Expect some major delays until Highway 8. Toronto bound on the Skyway is also quite full as you're on the bridge. Once you're off the bridge, you should be smooth sailing. You're upbound Red Hill headed off your Niagara bound Skyway, also quite full until you reach King. And eastbound on the 403 as you're coming up to Wilson, you can expect delays until the Link. KX 94.7 traffic is brought to you in part by Eastgate Ford in Hamilton. 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More traffic in minutes on KX 94.7.
0: We got Sully Burrows, we got Kenny Chesney coming up before 6 o'clock, and Tim McGraw next.
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0: number one for Hot New Country, KX 94.7. Sully Burroughs, Put It On Me, and Kenny Chesney. Another great summer song from Kenny. And Carry On. 5:46, I'm Derm. Here's Colin.
1: We still have that collision on the Toronto-bound QEW in the HOV at Walker's Line. All lanes are closed there, causing backups till Guelph Line. Continuing down the Toronto-bound QEW, once you get to Southdown, you got major delays until Dixie. Niagara-bound on the QEW, also quite full from Ford Drive until Trafalgar, and then again from Appleby until the Junction. Headed out of the junction onto your westbound 403, you can expect delays until Highway 8. Toronto bound on the Skyway, quite full while you're on the bridge headed into the junction. Your upbound Red Hill is slow as you're getting off the Niagara bound Skyway till King. And headed off the Niagara bound Skyway back onto the Niagara bound QEW, you got some delays until Fruitland. KX 94.7 traffic is brought to you in part by Hamilton Conservation Authority. 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I'm Colin Miller. More traffic in minutes on KX 94.7.
0: Hamilton Cardinals playing some pretty good baseball this year. Big win last night in Chatham. What was a 24-2 was the final score for the Cardinals over the Barnstormers. The Cardinals are home Friday night to the Kitchener Panthers. 7:30 first pitch down at the Bernie Arbor. And then they are away on Sunday in Toronto at Domenico Field against the Maple Leafs. The Cardinals half a game out of first place and playing some really good baseball this year. Now, on the other hand, and our Toronto Blue Jays still got a little bit of faith, but man, we are running out of time. Not looking good, not scoring runs, getting hammered on the scoreboard. It's the Jays and the Tampa Bay Rays, game number three of a four-game series tonight, 7 o'clock, down at La Dome. Rec Law is coming up before 6, and Russell Dickerson next.
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0: Skies overnight tonight, lots of stars, cooling right down, a low of 10 degrees. Tomorrow, sunny skies, good looking day, high of 24. Friday, lots of sunshine and the high of 26. Right now, we're at 22 in Toronto, 20 in Hamilton, 22 in St. Catharines. 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
1: Good evening. It is 6 o'clock. I'm Holly Lynn with KX News, checking traffic. Here's Colin.
2: And it looks like that situation at Walker's Line on your Toronto-bound QEW has been resolved. Still lingering effects in the area. Continuing down the Toronto-bound QEW, it is extremely heavy as you're reaching southbound till Dixie. Niagara-bound on the QEW, also quite full from Ford Drive until Trafalgar. And then again from Appleby until the junction. Headed out of the junction onto your westbound 403, it's also bumper-to-bumper until Highway 8. Headed out of the junction onto your Niagara-bound Skyway. Slow headed onto the bridge. Once you're on the bridge, you should be smooth sailing. Toronto-bound on the Skyway, however, is extremely full as you're on the bridge until you reach the junction. Your upbound Red Hill also has delays headed off the Niagara-bound Skyway till King. And eastbound on the 403 as you're approaching Wilson, it's quite heavy until you pass Highway 6. I'm Colin Miller, more traffic in minutes on KX 94.7.
1: Making news this hour. Ground is broken on a new and expanded emergency department at Hamilton General Hospital. Health Minister Sylvia Jones in Hamilton this morning says the improvements will make close-to-home care better.
3: The new 60% larger emergency department will provide additional space for ambulance offloading, improve patient wait times, and make other improvements to your existing facilities.
1: It also includes more treatment rooms, nursing stations, and staff work areas to help with efficiency. It's expected to be complete by 2030. Even seemingly insignificant pieces of evidence can play a critical role in police investigations. A fast food receipt led Hamilton police right to their suspect. Yesterday, officers were investigating a stolen SUV, abandoned in a live lane of traffic. Looking inside, they found an ordinary receipt. However, it had a date and time on it. Officers went to that restaurant, checked out the CCTV, and identified the 16-year-old and arrested him. Tributes are pouring in for Doug McLean, the flagman killed in a crash at Flamborough Speedway. He was the first person to have died in the 54-year history of the track following an accident Saturday night. The 70-year-old had worked at the Speedway for over three decades. The Ministry of Labor is investigating. Americans will be paying a lot more for generic drugs if Donald Trump follows through on his latest threat. He says, as of August 1st, 2028, generic drugs being brought into the U.S. will face a 100% tariff, and that will go up to 200% the following year. Trump claims the policy is aimed at bringing generic drug production back to the U.S. And how cool is this? A Hamilton neighborhood is among the coolest in Canada. According to Maclean's magazine, Crown Point Hub offers a nice break from the bustle of downtown Toronto. It's bordered by the steel mills to the north and the Niagara Escarpment to the south. The area was chosen on their top 10 because of businesses like Antique Avenue, Dora's Delicatessen, and European Textiles, which have been there for decades. The Blue Jays riding a three-game losing streak. They'll rely on the bullpen tonight.

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3: Clear skies overnight tonight. We're cooling down to a low of 10 degrees. Tomorrow, warming up. Sunshine, a high of 24. Even better for Friday. Sunny skies near 26. Good looking weekend on the way with mainly sunny skies Saturday and Sunday and highs near 28. Right now, 22 in Milton, 22 in Oakville. We got 20 in Hamilton. 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We've got music on the way from Vincent Mason, Owen Wrigling coming up, and this is Hardy, Lauren Elena, and Devin Dawson.

0: Number one for hot new country, KX 94.7, Owen Ringling's Love, Hate, Love, and Vincent Mason. His debut song is called Wish You Well. 617, I'm Derm, we're driving home. Colin.
1: Toronto bound on the QEW, still extremely full from southbound till Dixie. Niagara bound on the QEW also has delays from Ford Drive until Trafalgar, and then again from Appleby until the junction. Headed out of the junction onto your westbound 403, also quite slow until Highway 8. Toronto bound on the Skyway is also slow headed into the junction. Headed out of the Niagara bound Skyway back onto your Niagara bound QEW, also expect delays until Fruitland, and then eastbound on the 403 as you're approaching Highway 6. You'll have some delays until the link. I'm Colin Miller, more traffic in minutes on KX 94.7.
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0: Checking out what is trending online into our Wednesday night. Today is National BLT Sandwich Day. Don't skimp on the mayonnaise, please. On this date in 1995, Shania Twain had her first ever number one hit as Any Man of Mine topped the Billboard country music chart. Shania is on Jimmy Fallon tonight. Her new album, Little Miss Twain, coming out on Friday. Morgan Wallen's 2026 Still the Problem Tour is projected to be the highest grossing concert tour of the year by a lot. Wallen's tour could gross about $500 million when all is said and done. The tour began in April and will wrap up on August the 1st. Another Deadpool movie is in early development. Ryan Reynolds is confirmed to return. No writer or director is attached yet. And RoboCop is getting his own live-action TV show coming to Prime Video in the new year. Selena Gomez, she celebrates her 34th. Shawn Michaels in the WWE Hall of Fame is 61. And Don Henley from the Eagles celebrates his 79th birthday today. Carter Faith coming up. FGL are next.
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0: Weather. clear skies overnight tonight. We're cooling down to a low of 10 degrees. We start the warm-up tomorrow. Sunshine 24. Friday, sunshine 26. And mainly sunny skies for Saturday and Sunday and highs near 28. Right now, 20 in Hamilton, 20 in Burlington. We got 22 in Mississauga. Weather and more at KX947.FM. 622, I'm Durham. 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
1: Hey, it's Carter Faith. You're about to hear Betty. Betty is my fun little take on a cheating song. Betty's a Betty right now, she's singing. And here's my new song.
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1: Toronto bound on the QEW, still quite heavy from southbound till Dixie. Niagara bound on the QEW also slows as you're approaching Ford Drive until Trafalgar, and then again a little bit from Walker's Line until the junction. Headed out of the junction onto your westbound 403, expect delays until you pass Waterdown. Headed off your Niagara bound Skyway back onto your Niagara bound QEW, it's also slow until Fruitland, and then westbound on the Link as you're getting off the upbound Red Hill. You got some delays until you pass Upper Wentworth. 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I'm Colin Miller. More traffic in minutes on KX 94.7.
0: We got Jade Eagleson. We got Morgan Wallen coming up before 7 o'clock. And Zach Topp is next.
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1: Number one for Hot New Country, KX 94.7. Jade Eagleson, Worth the Double. He's going to be a special guest Friday morning after 8 a.m. with Toph and Melissa on the KX Morning Ride. And Jade Eagleson, part of a big night Friday night with Brett Kissel, night number one of the Route 905 Country Music Festival at the Ancaster Fairgrounds. 6:47, I'm Derm. It's our final look at the drive for the day. Here's Colin.
2: Taking one last look at your major routes. All we got is volume. Toronto bound on the QEW, still very heavy from southbound till Dixie. Niagara bound on the QEW also has delays headed off the Gardiner till around Cawthra. And then again from Ford Drive until Trafalgar. And then again from Walker's Line until the junction. Headed off the Niagara bound Skyway back onto the Niagara bound QEW, you have a little bit of delays, but nothing too major. And then westbound on the link as you're approaching Upper Gauge. It'll be slow until Upper Wentworth. I'm Colin Miller with traffic on KX 94.7.
1: We're coming up on 7 o'clock and we're getting all set to kick off another long ride of new country. Mikey's looking over my shoulder. He's all set to go. And Mikey's got your final shot of the day with KX 94.7 Windsticker Wednesday. 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We've got music from Shaboozy coming up and Lainey Wilson with John Mayer kicking off a long ride of new country next.
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1: Right down overnight tonight, clear skies, lots of stars. We're down to a low of 10 degrees, but then we start to warm up real nice as we get set for the weekend. Tomorrow, sunshine, 24. Friday, sunny skies and 26. And mainly sunny skies both Saturday and Sunday, and highs up near 28. Right now, we're at 20 in Hamilton, 22 in St. Catharines, 21 in Toronto. 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Mikey's up. Have an awesome Wednesday night. We're kicking off another long ride of new country with Lainey Wilson and John Mayer. We'll see you.

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0: 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Dean Brody's a man without a woman. Dean Brody, Reklaw's Hometown Heroes Tour. We're going to see them in September at the RBC Amphitheater in Toronto, September 24th. A link to buy your tickets up on the concerts page at KX94.7.fm. It is 7:19. How you doing? It's Mikey. Thanks for dropping in for a tune or two on this KX Windsticker Wednesday. I'll have another opportunity for you to score with your KX Windsticker coming up in about 10, 15 minutes from now. And if there's some strange reason, you've got to leave your radio, computer, even one of your smart speakers at any point tonight. We are portable. 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Jake Owen coming up, and Jelly Roll gets us right back into another long ride of new country up next.
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Shania for you tonight at 7:36. Jays and Rays continuing their series down at the Dome. I went to the game last night, and it's a pretty sad state of affairs when I consumed more Looney Dogs last night than the Jays have scored runs in their last five games combined. But here we are. And yes, I'm fat as we continue this long ride tonight. Don't forget, KX Winstaker Wednesday, but minutes away after we go fishing tonight on KX.

Let's do it again. Let's make a winner of somebody with a KX947, a Windsticker on their vehicle. Now, if you've registered your license plate with us and it has the letter D as in Delta and the number 4, D4, Delta 4, you give me a shout and I'll hook you up with a pair of VIP wristbands to catch Dallas Smith at Festival of Friends Friday, July 31st at Gage Park. You need a KX Windsticker and your registered license plate needs the letter D as in Delta and the number 4. If that is indeed you, give me a shout toll free to claim your prize. 1-855-667-1947. You've got 9 minutes and 47 seconds on the clock, which begins right now.

0: Take My Kenny Chesney, especially in the summertime. To Neil Arts on KX 94.7. 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
1: Nice. Windsticker Wednesday.
0: What's your name?
1: I have the number of the letter. Linda.
0: Linda, you have a KX Windsticker, right?
1: Yes, I do.
0: And you've got a D and a 4 in your plate?
1: Yes.
0: Linda, you're going to the Festival of Friends.
1: Oh, my God. Awesome.
0: Couple of VIP wristbands for you to see Dallas Smith right up front at Festival of Friends, Gage Park, Friday, July 31st. Congratulations.
1: That is awesome.
0: A perfect 5 for 5 on this KX Windsticker Wednesday. Congratulations to all who picked up some VIP wristbands to see Dallas Smith right up front. We're going to put you basically front row for Dallas Smith at the Festival of Friends. 1 week from Friday, July 31st at Gage Park. If you'd like to go, Festival of Friends, completely free. It is a free festival, but those VIP wristbands are going to get you access to a nice little spot right up front. Congratulations again, Linda. I've got John Party on the way and Aaron Goodvin. He's going to get us into another long ride of new country straight ahead.
2: 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Ciao, I'm Dominic Vimucci, inviting you to watch the game with us, the official pizza of the Toronto Blue Jays. 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